0: come forward.
1: A female officer bitten when police came under attack in Thetford this week is already back on the front line. The Norfolk Force says officers were met with significant aggression as people tried to storm homes linked to asylum seekers. Thailand's Prime Minister has suggested a possible motive behind the country's worst mass shooting in 4 years. A 14-year-old boy killed both his grandparents before shooting five teachers and staff at his school north of Bangkok this morning. He then turned the gun on himself. Anutin Chanwirigun says he was stressed over his studies.
2: It is a violence, but it is not caused by criminals. It is caused by an individual who had carried lots of pressures and tensions.
1: It's reported billionaire retailer Mike Ashley is closing in on a takeover of Harvey Nichols. A deal's expected early next week. And in sport, Andrew Flintoff has stepped down as head coach of England Lions. The former national team skipper had been in charge of the development side since September 2024. That's the latest. I'm AJ Walsh.
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1: From the Sky News Centre at 2. Counter-terror police investigating the death of Anne Widdecombe have reopened a probe into an attempted burglary last year. The former Tory minister was found dead at her Devon home last month. Ali Fortescue has more details.
2: Officers, as part of this murder investigation, are reopening an investigation into an incident that happened in April 2025, so that's more than a year before she died. This was an attempted burglary at an address in Greater London. No arrests were made. The case was closed.
1: A man described by police as a prolific sexual predator is facing a whole life prison term for murdering two women and raping another in London. Simon Levy's crime spree spanned 7 years, racking up dozens of convictions for sexual offences. The trial at the Old Bailey found police missed several opportunities to catch the 40-year-old. Temperatures could soar again today as heat health alerts come into force across much of England. It's expected to hit 30 degrees, with the Met Office warning it could climb even higher during the course of the week. The UK competition watchdog wants Aldi and Lidl to be covered by the same land agreement rules as the country's largest supermarket chains. The plan would prevent the German discount brands from blocking rival companies opening close to their stores. Organisers of the Edinburgh Fringe Festival resisted calls to cancel a comedy show by Amanda Knox. Nearly 10,000 people signed a petition to cancel it. The American was convicted but later acquitted of British student Meredith Kercher's killing in Italy in 2007. These people attended the opening night of her show Cartwheel.
3: It had a very feminist viewpoint. Poignant would be the word that I would use.
4: It was very powerful. She was profoundly respectful to the victim of the crime.
5: It was the most brilliant thing I've ever seen. Really powerful, really interesting, honest, truthful. People should see it before they judge it.
1: And in sport, Celtic manager Martin O'Neill is out of hospital. It follows what the club called a small procedure. The 74-year-old will decide for himself if he'll be in the dugout for...
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1: From the Sky News Centre at 3, counter-terror police investigating the death of Anne Widdecombe have reopened an old probe into an attempted burglary last year. The incident at an address in Greater London was reported in April 2025. A man described as a prolific sexual predator is facing a whole life term after being found guilty of murdering two women in London. 40-year-old Simon Levy was also convicted at the Old Bailey of raping a third woman last August. The Met, British Transport Police and the Crown Prosecution Service have all admitted to serious failings in the case. Director of the Centre for Women's Justice, Harriet Wistrich, says victims deserve better.
2: From what we know about the extent of failings and the fact that he could have been stopped much earlier. So it is a devastating outcome. And it, you know, just shows, I think, what a terrible state our criminal justice system is in.
1: Temperatures could soar again today as heat health alerts come into force across much of England. It's expected to hit 30 degrees. Ben Andrews, a farmer in North Herefordshire, says his crops are suffering from the lack of rain.
3: It's bone dry. It's been weeks since we had any significant rainfall, and not being able to get the water from my usual sources like the river just means that we just have to look at alternatives to try to get any water on them at all.
1: FIFA President Gianni Infantino has strongly denied allegations that UEFA paid off an alleged mistress during his time at the European Football Body's General Secretary. UEFA said a departure payment was made to a woman in line with the regulations that existed for departing staff at the time. Wasted medicines are thought to have cost the NHS in England nearly £500 million last year. The National Pharmacy Association believes 3,400 tonnes were thrown away. And Middlesbrough have progressed to the second round of the EFL Cup with a 1-0 win against fellow championship side Wrexham. Wolves were relegated from the Premier League last season. That's the latest from the Sky News Centre. I'm AJ Walsh.
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0: Did you know HGVs have four zones of limited vision around them? If you're in one of these areas, you may not be seen by the driver. These four limited vision zones are in front, behind, and at both sides of the HGV. So when you're driving around a HGV, don't linger around them, because they may not notice you're there. Know the HGV zones. National Highways.
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1: From the Sky News Centre at 4, counter-terror police investigating the death of Anne Widdecombe have reopened a probe into an attempted burglary last year. The former Tory minister was found dead at her Devon home last month. Ali Fortescue has more details.
2: Officers, as part of this murder investigation, are reopening an investigation into an incident that happened in April 2025, so that's more than a year before she died. This was an attempted burglary at an address in Greater London. No arrests were made. The case was closed.
1: A man described by police as a prolific sexual predator is facing a whole life prison term for murdering two women and raping another in London. Simon Levy's crime spree spanned 7 years, racking up dozens of convictions for sexual offences. Heat health alerts come into force this morning for large parts of England as temperatures are expected to rise again. The Met Office says there will be a north-south split, with Scotland and Northern Ireland likely to see spells of heavy rain. Wasted medicines are thought to have cost the NHS in England nearly half a billion pounds last year. The National Pharmacy Association believes 3,400 tonnes were thrown away. It says people are over-ordering their treatments. Oliver Picard from the group says the money could be going elsewhere.
3: £500 million a year would sort out community pharmacy once and for good. It would guarantee that the network is sustainable. It is money that we would welcome. Instead, what we're looking at is money poured down a drain, returned in boxes.
1: FIFA President Gianni Infantino strongly denies allegations that UEFA paid off an alleged mistress during his time as the European football body's general secretary. UEFA says a payment was made to a woman in line with regulations for departing staff at the time. And a US court ordered Meta to pay £420 million to address the dangers its platforms pose to young people. The company says it disagrees with the ruling and will appeal. That's the latest. I'm AJ Walsh.
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1: From the Sky News Centre at 5, counter-terror police have reopened an investigation into a 2025 attempted burglary which could be connected to the murder of Anne Widdecombe. The Independent Office for Police Conduct is investigating if there was a failure to pursue a line of inquiry. A man described by police as a prolific sexual predator is facing a whole life prison term for murdering two women and raping another in London. Simon Levy's crime spree spanned 7 years, racking up dozens of convictions for sexual offences. The trial at the Old Bailey found police missed several opportunities to catch the 40-year-old. Detective Chief Inspector Neil John from the Metropolitan Police thinks there must be other victims.
2: Simon Levy is a dangerous and predatory offender. His crimes were calculated, cruel and deeply disturbing. We remain relentless in pursuing offenders who perpetrate violence against women and girls, and we are appealing to anyone who has yet to report offences to come forward.
1: Temperatures could soar again today as heat health alerts come into force across much of England. It's expected to hit 30 degrees, with the Met Office warning it could climb even higher during the course of the week. Gianni Infantino has strongly denied that UEFA paid off an alleged mistress while he was the European Football Governing Body's General Secretary. UEFA said a departure payment was made to a woman. Organisers of the Edinburgh Fringe Festival resisted calls to cancel a comedy show by Amanda Knox. The American was convicted but later acquitted of British student Meredith Kercher's killing in Italy in 2007. These people attended the opening night of her show Cartwheel.
3: It had a very feminist viewpoint. Poignant would be the word that I would use.
4: It was very powerful. She was profoundly respectful to the victim of the crime.
5: It was the most brilliant thing I've ever seen. Really powerful, really interesting, honest, truthful. People should see it before they judge it.
1: And Celtic manager Martin O'Neill is out of hospital. It follows what the club called a small procedure. That's the latest. I'm AJ Walsh.
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1: From the Sky News Centre at 6, counter-terror police investigating the death of Anne Widdecombe have reopened a probe into an attempted burglary last year. The Independent Office for Police Conduct is investigating if there was a failure to pursue a line of inquiry. The former Tory minister was found dead at her Devon home last month. Our correspondent Annie Fortescue has more details.
2: Officers, as part of this murder investigation, are reopening an investigation into an incident that happened in April 2025, so that's more than a year before she died. This was an attempted burglary at an address in Greater London. No arrests were made. The case was closed.
1: The Met, British Transport Police and the Crown Prosecution Service have all admitted to serious failings in the case of Simon Levy. He faces a whole life sentence for the murder of two women and the rape of a third in August last year. FIFA President Gianni Infantino strongly denies allegations that UEFA paid off an alleged mistress during his time as the European football body's general secretary. UEFA claims a payment was made to a woman in line with the regulations for departing staff at the time. Heat health alerts come into force today across much of England. It's expected to hit 30 degrees, with the Met Office warning it could climb higher during the course of the week. Farmer Ben Andrews says his crops are suffering.
3: It's bone dry. It's been weeks since we had any significant rainfall, and not being able to get the water from our usual sources like the river just means that we just have to look at alternatives to try to get any water on them at all.
1: A US court's ordered Meta to pay £420 million to address the dangers its platforms pose to young people. The company says it disagrees with the ruling and will appeal. And experts reckon more top A-level grades could be awarded this week because maths has become more popular. Apparently, more students are choosing certain subjects due to better job prospects. That's the latest. I'm Laura Safe.
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Good morning. You're listening to Radio Tyneside on Saturday, the 8th of August, 2026, which can only mean two things. Firstly, it was on this date in 1937 that Dustin Hoffman, the American actor, was born in Los Angeles. And secondly, and possibly more importantly than that, Marta Green is back on your radio at 8. Welcome to the Weekend Early Breakfast Show, Part 1.

So far, so good. 9.5 minutes past six now across Newcastle and Gateshead hospitals and the local community. The late, great Bonnie Tyler holding out for a hero. And ABBA, just a notion. I've got a notion that coming up over the next couple of hours, we will have a top five of anything. This morning, it will be the top five natural wonders of the world. We've got two tracks from our featured artist. A fascinating health fact that'll just make you say, oh, Martin, I just don't believe that. We've got a 70s after 7 sequence, two songs back to back from the 90s, 70 and 79, with both artist names beginning with the same letter. Before the end of the show, we've got Double Top, two songs, two number ones from 2 years. I've got some healthy news about dementia, and also we'll be having a bit chat about putting sunscreen on apples. Yes, I know. I can barely say it, but honestly, we are putting sun cream on apples before the end of this show. But right now, here and now, this second, it steps. It's Radio Tyneside, Saturday morning. Good morning. How are you? Hopefully you'll be better between now and 8 o'clock. I have that power to make you feel better. Allegedly, anyway.

Steps, Eric Clapton and Sunita, back to back. 6:22 across to Castle Gates Hospitals and the local community. Every Saturday and Sunday, 6 to late, it is the Weekend Early Breakfast Show here on Radio Tyneside. Played the best music. Actually, I'm not alone in the studio here, in the subterranean studio of Radio Tyneside this morning. Oh no, because I'm accompanied by a fly. Yeah, somehow a house fly has got into our subterranean studio here and is zipping around all over the place. Sometimes he actually lands on one of the monitors or even my mouse. He's even landed on my head. So if you suddenly start hearing me flapping my arms about, that's why. So far, he refuses to speak into the microphone. I don't know why not. Anyway, at 8 o'clock, the guy with really clean clothes, Daz Finley's here with the big Geordie breakfast. And then Tony Crosby in at 11 with Saturday Central. Andrew Minto has your afternoon show at 2. And then Backtrack with Jeff Lyle at 4. Remembering the music of the 60s and the 70s. Ian Hornsby in at 6 with Pure Country. And don't forget, full details of all forthcoming programmes and loads of other information about Radio Tyneside can be found just by going on to our website, radiotyneside.co.uk. Incidentally, health and safety warning, mind you, if you go there now, you will see my smiley, cheery face staring back out at you from the homepage. So, you know, if you're of a nervous disposition, I would wait till after 8 o'clock. In the meantime, let's go back 6 years with Billy Ocean. One World. So many.

0: It's Radio Tyneside playing the Eagles, busy being fabulous. I tried to be fabulous once, you know. I just thought it was such hard work. I thought, oh, to heck with it. I'll not try that one again. It's Modern Green, keep your company till 8. On the way in the next 30 minutes, we've got a top 5 of anything. This morning, it is the top 5 natural wonders of the world. Also got 2 tracks from our featured artist and some healthy news about dementia. News now about some activities that are going on at Shipley Art Gallery in Prince Consort Road, Gateshead. Now, the first one is on today, but don't panic if you can't make it today. There is another one in September. It's a family art class for 7 to 12 years and the grown-ups. It's £4.50 per child. As I say, the art class is on today, but the next one, and the final one for that matter, is on the 19th of September. So that if you can't get along today, I'm sure you can get along to that one. There's also family crafting sessions going on this month. They're £3 per child, and friendly staff are on hand to guide you. Other activities are also available at the Shipley Art Gallery, so I suggest you get in touch with them and find out all about it.
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From 2007, take that, rule the world. Okie dokie, brace yourselves, hold on to your hospital beds, because it is now time for a top five of anything. This morning, it is the top five natural wonders of the world, and they go like this. At five, Victoria Falls. At four, the Aurora Borealis. Mount Everest is in at three. At number two, it's the Great Barrier Reef. And at number one, the number one natural wonder in the world is the Grand Canyon. And I can say, hand on heart, I have never seen any of those at all. Have you? Well, you're one ahead of me. Good morning to you. If you're currently on the night shift across the Castle Gateshead Hospitals, good morning. How's it going? Okay, is it? Well, it's going to be expected. Good. I think we'll leave it there. I know you'll be busy, but I'm going to play the next two songs just for you. It is two tracks back to back from our featured artist. Our featured artist this morning is Leo Sayer. On the way, moonlighting, but kicking us off, Thunder in My Heart. 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Good morning.

0: Tonight at 6, it's Pure Country here on Radio Tyneside with me, Ian Hornsby. 2 hours of popular country favourites covering the past 60 years, including lots of crossover hits, which means lots of Elvis, Jim Reeve, Glen Campbell, Dolly Parton and many more, with memorable songs of tears and heartache, love and romance, drinking, divorce and perhaps worst of all, unrequited love. That's Pure Country this Saturday evening at 6 p.m. prompt. I don't want to start without you.
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Every Saturday and Sunday, 6 to 8, it is the Weekend Early Breakfast Show here on Radio Tyneside. Over the last 10 minutes and 21 seconds, you've enjoyed two songs back-to-back from our featured artist. Our featured artist was Leo Sayer. We started off with Thunder in My Heart, top 30 from September 77, and we followed that with Moonlighting, top 3, August 75. Can I just rewind for a second? Because I said, and quite correctly, in the song from Leo Sayer, Thunder in My Heart, only reached the top 30 in the UK chart back in 1977. Do you know, I'm not one to gossip, heavens to bets you know, but just sometimes, occasionally, in the 70s, we just didn't get it right, did we? Anyway, healthy news coming in here this morning, and research has shown that Britons conceived during sugar rationing in the Second World War were less likely to develop dementia. Research has shown pensioners who ate limited sugar in their early years had a 23% lower risk of dementia than those born after the restrictions were lifted. Sugar was rationed in this country from 1940 until 1953, as imports fell during the war and production in Europe dropped. Sweets were also restricted from 1942. And experts believe too much sugar in the womb and early life may affect how a baby receives nutrients and develops crucial metabolic processes, and that capping sugar early could bring long-term brain benefits. The research also found sugar ration babies who did develop dementia acquired the illness on average 2.6 years later. Dr. Zhizhan Zheng, the study's author from the Hong Kong University, said, "Our findings suggest that limiting sugar during the earliest stages of life may have lasting benefits for brain health. These results highlight the potential importance of early life nutrition in reducing the risk of dementia decades later. Limiting added sugars during pregnancy and infancy may be one beneficial step that families and communities can take." During the Second World War, adults were allowed just 8 ounces of sugar per week, which is about 7 teaspoons a day. They were allowed 1 pound of jam every 2 months and 12 ounces of sweets or chocolates every 4 weeks. But sugar availability fluctuated, lowering the amounts further. And studies have shown that the sugar rationing group was also less likely to suffer conditions such as heart attack, high blood pressure, heart failure, and stroke. And Dr. Sarah Rodriguez from Alzheimer's Research UK said more research was needed. She said, "Research like this helps us better understand how dementia risk develops across our lifetime and could help shape future approaches to protect and brain health. However, it's important to remember this was an observational study. This means it can identify links between diet and dementia risk, but it cannot prove that eating less sugar directly prevents dementia." And Alzheimer's Research UK said it wouldn't be specifically advising women to cut sugar to ward off dementia. So there you go. Is it possible that by having less sugar, you could actually not get dementia or have it later in life? Not quite sure. I think the jury's out slightly on that one, to be honest with you. Do you remember this from 83? Not a big hit, but a goodie all the same.

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1: We cut off for Cramlington. So, which two orders, the 9th century, am I going to play with their names beginning with C? Stick around if you can, you'll find out. Before the end of the show, we've got Double Top, two songs, two number ones from 2 years, and we'll be having a bit chat about putting sun cream on apples.
2: Mm-hmm.
1: That's apples on the trees. Not before you eat them, eh, Mr. Betts, you know. All that and more, cover up. You just can't get enough, can you? Texas 7 o'clock, that latest news. Bad company.

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1: In the Sky News Centre at 7, counter-terrorism police investigating the death of Anne Widdecombe have reopened an investigation into an attempted burglary at an address in London. A staff member has been referred to the police watchdog for allegedly failing to follow up a line of inquiry. The former Tory MP was

0: murdered at her home last month. A man described by police as a prolific sexual predator is facing a whole life prison term for murdering two women and raping another in London. Simon Levy's had dozens of convictions for sexual offences over several years. The trial found police missed several opportunities to catch the 40-year-old. Detective Chief Inspector Neil John thinks there must be other victims.
1: Simon Levy is a dangerous and predatory offender. His crimes were calculated, cruel and deeply disturbing. We remain relentless in pursuing offenders who perpetrate violence against women and girls, and we are appealing to anyone who has yet to report offences to come forward.
0: FIFA President Gianni Infantino strongly denies allegations that UEFA paid off an alleged mistress during his time as the European football body's general secretary. UEFA says a departure payment was made to a woman in line with the regulations for departing staff at the time. Daily Mail football reporter Aysan Khan says next month's Women's Under-20 World Cup could be when Infantino is forced out.
2: As it stands, a big crucial moment in September. Because UEFA, of course, have said they are open to a boycott of FIFA competitions if there isn't some kind of change. Do UEFA pull their teams out of that competition?
0: Wasted medicines thrown away in England in just 1 year could fill 75 swimming pools. That's according to the National Pharmacy Association, which is asking patients not to overorder. Spain's imposed passport checks on people arriving from Italy for a month. It's part of a disagreement between the neighbouring countries over immigration. And temperatures could soar again today as heat health alerts come into force across much of England. A yellow alert runs from 9. That's the latest. I'm Laura Safe.
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Good morning. Welcome to the second hour of the Weekend Early Breakfast Show, part one. It's Walter Green, keeping you company till 8. 5.5 minutes past 7 across the Castle and Gateshead hospitals and in the local community. Tavares, Heaven Must Be Missing an Angel. And then came Lady Willpower. Maybe she's the one who's missing from heaven. Who knows? Gary Puckett.

It's Radio Tyneside at the weekend, playing Gary Pockett and Lady Willpower. On the way in this hour, I'll give you a fascinating health fact. A health fact that'll just make you say, Martin, come on, I really don't believe that. We've got our 70s after 7 sequence, two songs back to back from the 1970 and 79, with both artist names beginning with the same letter. The letter in question is C. Yes, Curly C for Cramlington. So, which two artists the 1970s am I going to play with their names beginning with C? Stick around if you can, you'll find out. Before the end of the show, we've got Double Top, two songs, two number ones from 2 years, and we'll be having a bit chat about putting sun cream on apples. Yes, this is Cutting Edge Radio. Oh, yes. You don't get this anywhere else. Anyway, it is a Saturday, the 8th of August, 2026, which means it is the penultimate day of Newcastle Restaurant Week. It's day two of the Novum Festival in Newcastle. Music of Motown, a candlelight concert, is on tonight at the City Hall. It's day eight of the National Immunisation Awareness Month. It's the penultimate day of the Big Butterfly Count. It's also the penultimate day of Simplify Your Life Week, penultimate day of National Marine Week. And today is National Happiness Happens Day. It's International Cat Day. It's International Hangover Day, National Tarantula Appreciation Day, and Global Sleep Under the Stars Night. Now, National Tarantula Appreciation Day. I'm sorry, I'm sure they are cute and cuddly, but no, I will not be joining in appreciating tarantulas. And as far as sleeping under the stars tonight, I'm just checking the weather forecast for you, if you fancy it. It's going to be dry overnight tonight, and not too cold, actually. Temperatures dropping to about 15, 16 degrees Celsius. So it is possible to sleep under the stars tonight in Newcastle and Gateshead. If you want to, of course.

Boyzone, D'Artagnan and Harry Styles, back to back. 7:20 across the Castle and Gateshead hospitals and in the local community. Every Saturday and Sunday, 6 to 8, it is the weekend early breakfast show here on Radio Tyneside, playing the best music. Forewarned is forearmed. Yes, we're just seconds away from our 70s after 7 sequence. But ahead of that, time now to give you a fascinating health fact. A health fact that'll just make you say, Martin, I don't believe that. On second thoughts, though, this morning, you might say, Martin, I definitely believe that. Or at least I want to. Chocolate is good for your skin. Its antioxidants improve blood flow and protect against UV damage. Chocolate is good for your skin. Its antioxidants improve blood flow and protect against UV damage. Martin. Oh, I definitely believe that one. Pass me the chocolate. I know, that's what you're saying. Time now for our 70s after 7 sequence. Two songs back to back from the 90s, 70 and 79, with both artist names beginning with the same letter. The letter is C. Yes, curly C for Cramlington. It's also C for Charles, Tina Charles, and C for Chairman of the Board. Give me just a little more time on the way after Dr. Love, but Tina, who are we going to call?

You just enjoyed two songs back to back from the 1970s and 79 with both artist names beginning with the letter C. It was our 70s after 7 sequence. We started off with Tina Charles, Dr. Love, top 5 from December 76. And we followed that with Chairman of the Board, Give Me Just a Little More Time.

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1: Just for you. 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

0: 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That sense something's not right.
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Number one from 1992, Shakespeare Sister with the message of the morning. Stay. Yes, please, stay with me till 8 o'clock. 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Stay with Radio Tyneside 24 hours a day if you can. Or as long as you can. Just a word of warning here. Forewarned is forearmed, because coming up next, an absolute golden nugget, a mega gem of a song from the 1980s. Not the biggest hit you will ever find from 1984, but an absolute golden nugget. Just the bee's knees of a tune. It's on the way. Can I just say a very good morning to you if you're finishing off, just finished the night shift up in Newcastle and Gateshead Hospitals. Good morning. How was it? Okay. Well, yeah, you got through it. Still in one piece, still smiling. I know you're doing handover on the wards, and of course you will want to get home and get some rest. But just before you go, can we talk about putting sun cream on apples? Yes, I know what you're thinking. Martin, have you been sniffing the sweet cherry again? No, I haven't. Because farmers are spraying apples with clay sun cream as they try to protect them from soaring temperatures. The fruit are being sprayed with a clay substance that acts like a sun cream as parts of the country experience their fourth heat wave of the year. Drought conditions were declared across half of England last Wednesday. Now, Clive Baxter, a farmer in Kent, said the sunscreen stopped the apples from cooking themselves. He said, "We spray the trees with kaolin or china clay. It's an organic product and acts like whitewash to block out the sun. I'm aware of other growers in Kent who have been doing this technique for the last few years." Bramley apples are very susceptible to sunburn, apparently. And the sunscreen is made by mixing horticultural kaolin clay, which is a non-toxic mineral powder, with water, which farmers then use to coat the apples, creating a white film that reflects UV radiation and reduces fruit surface temperature. The mixture, which can also protect the trees from insects such as apple maggots and some moths, is then washed off the produce before it reaches consumers. Well, that's good news, isn't it? Anyway, Mr. Baxter added that apple trees were so stressed by the rising temperatures that farmers were having to thin them, leading to lower yields. This summer has seen temperature records broken, with highs of 35.1 degrees in May and 38 degrees Celsius in June. And meanwhile, seven areas of England in drought, covering the south, the West Midlands and Wessex. Obviously, up here in the northeast, we're not part of those drought conditions. And indeed, we have seen high temperatures, but we haven't seen temperatures of 35, 38 degrees Celsius. But there you go. So farmers are spraying the apples with sun cream to beat the heat waves. Yes, the sun cream from clay. No, don't try that at home. Do not try to put sun cream on that is made from clay. No, it just won't work. I speak from personal experience. Here's the song I was talking about. Jeffrey Osborne, Stay With Me Tonight. Not that I want to gossip heavens to Ed C. No, but, you know, I think we know where he's coming from.

0: Hi, it's Brian Cliffy. I just popped in to let you know that if you want to keep up to date with what's happening in the modern day world of country music, along with a few blasts from the past, plus tour dates of country artists' visits, then join me each Sunday evening at 8 p.m. I shall look forward to catching up with all the news and the good music then. Take care. Bye for now.
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Every Saturday and Sunday, 6 to 8, it is the Weekend Early Breakfast Show here on Radio Tyneside, playing the best music. Sophie Ellis Bextor, Stay On Me from the album Perry Menopop. And before that, Jeffrey Osborne, Stay With Me Tonight. See what I did there? And they say there's no planning or forethought goes into this show. Just occasionally, it all falls into place. Just ahead of Double Top, news coming in here that a new survey suggests that the summer holidays mean parents are having to spend hundreds of pounds more on food. A typical £170 weekly food shop soars by £205, coming in at £2,256 for the holidays. And over a third of 1,000 parents surveyed by your children's snack brand said they were pestered non-stop. And some 15% said that getting their children to eat healthily is a challenge. Nutritionist Sophie Trotman said children are more active, social and at home, which means, as she says, they're thinking about food more frequently. It sounds like they're thinking about food all the time. So anyway, there you go. School's out for soaring summer grocery bills. And whilst you're digesting that bit of information, it's time now for Double Top. Two songs, two number ones from 2 years. This morning, we're going back to 1977, and then it'll be 1997. ABBA is track one. No.

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1: And that's it. The reason war time has squeezed us dry. There's nothing left. If I was not to speak anymore, I couldn't tell you. I could not tell you a single word that Tony Crosby's in at 11 with Saturday Central. But coming up after the 8 o'clock news update, the guy with really clean clothes, Daz Finley's here with the Big Geordie Breakfast. Unfortunately, because I can talk, I can say all of that. I'll leave you with a flock of seagulls. Just watch so they don't drop anything on your head. That's all I'm saying. Have a great Saturday, won't you? I'm back 6 o'clock tomorrow morning. Daz is next. Bye for now.

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1: From the Sky News Centre at 8, counter-terror police investigating the death of former MP Anne Widdecombe have reopened an old probe into an attempted burglary last year. Was investigated, but no arrests were made, and the case was closed pending any new lines of inquiry. Our correspondent Tali Fortescue has been reading a statement from counter-terrorism policing.
2: They've identified a new line of inquiry which may have been relevant, and that is to that original attempted burglary case, and that is being looked at as part of the investigation into the murder of Anne Widdecombe.
1: The former minister was murdered at her home in Devon last month. Two police officers are being investigated by a watchdog over alleged misconduct after a sex offender was free to murder two women and rape a third. 40-year-old Simon Levy was on bail and being monitored when he committed the crimes in 2025.

0: FIFA President Gianni Infantino strongly denies allegations that UEFA paid off an alleged mistress while General Secretary. European football's governing body says a departure payment was made in line with the regulations for departing staff. Heat health alerts come into force this morning for large parts of England as temperatures are expected to rise again. Many areas are still officially in drought. Environmentalist James Marsden's looking at the River Wye in Hereford.
1: What you can see now is some of the lowest flows I think I've ever seen. That means that any pollutants in the river are more concentrated, the water temperature is raised. So that combination of nutrient concentration, low flow, high temperature is really damaging.
0: Wasted medicines are thought to have cost the NHS in England nearly £500 million last year. The National Pharmacy Association believes 3,400 tonnes were thrown away. And it's predicted more top A-level grades could be awarded this year because maths has become more popular. Experts say more people are studying subjects they feel could lead to better job prospects. That's the latest. I'm Laura Safe.
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Love the Dots. Love Den Hegarty. Boy from New York City, eh? I still say the boy from Walker. Sounds better. Ooh, cool, cool, kitty. Tell us about the boy from Benwell, Walker, Walt, and Gateshead. Oh, come on. The tune. That's why I'm not a songwriter. Also, I've never been to New York. No plans to visit anytime soon, anyway. But I do like a New York bagel. Whoa. Get them in the supermarket now. Bagel, cheese, ham, blue cheese mayonnaise I've just discovered, and a bit of chili sauce. Oh, outstanding. On a serious note, if I was to go to New York, I'd have to get on the fat jabs for 3 months. Before I went. All those fantastic restaurants, takeaways, diners. I've always wanted to go to a proper diner from, like, Big Al's Diner from Happy Days. I would leave Newcastle looking like Twiggy. Come back looking like an overweight, baldy giant haystacks. I'd be as fat as butter, but happy. Thank you, Morton Green. He's the king of early morning weekend breakfast in the Northeast. He's back tomorrow before Craig Fargo's Retro Rewind. Had to check the date there. Saturday, August the 8th. 7 past 8. We're live till 11. Radio Tyneside. This is the Big Geordie Breakfast. Doing something a little bit different across the airwaves of the Northeast. Morning, Dazza's on.

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0: Staying dry and breezy, sunny intervals with a bit of patchy cloud. It's going to be a warm one. Highs are 24, lows are 14 degrees. You need high karate talc today, you know, for your inner thighs. Bit of sun cream, splash of Old Spice. That'll get us through the day. Tavares, don't take away the music. 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

Tavoris, don't take away the music. You wouldn't want me to be up and on for 3 hours, would you? No. It's been a Newcastle restaurant week in the tune. They put these restaurants, about, I think it's about over 100, put specials on. I won't name the restaurant, but I did sample a beef ragu this week, I know. What's the kebab shop should does? I didn't even know what it was. Pasta and beef that melts in your mouth. Oh, what a combination, pasta and beef. Here's the thing, I've already got a knife and fork, and it came with a spoon, and I'm like, huh? Not a clue what the spoon was for. I just twist the pasta on me fork and stick it in me gob, you know? Personally, I didn't need a spoon. Oh, I can't be faffing on with that. I'm originally from Wall's End. If I'm eating pasta and beef, there ain't no spoon involved. Here's the thing, though. It didn't stop me from the entire meal of holding that spoon in my left hand. It was as clean as a whistle by the time I finished. I didn't know what to do with it. And the restaurant was packed, and I think, oh, hey. Common as muck being proud of it. It's not like me to go for stuff like that. You know how if I go for a meal, I won't have spaghetti bolognese because of them dinner middles. I'll be top of the leaderboard with the dinner middles.

Roy Orbison, love ya. Next time we're out for a few bevvies, a few drinky poos, just drop this into the conversation. Who's got the best voice, Roy Orbison, Elvis? Or if you meet new people, or you know that person who you struggle with, you're doing a bit small talk. That's the one to drop into the conversation. 0191 220 789. That's the studio number. Studio 1B. The B standing for Below Witherspoons. Who said basement? Bernard Old Tommy rang the magic number. He says, Daz, what was the first record you played when you were pretending to be a DJ on the radio? I honestly can't remember. Can't remember. Although, I would love to see something like 10cc or ELO. Little bit, I think I was a bit nervous. These days, I couldn't care less. Once this gig ends, that's it. I'm done. You can text me. 07811 936 936. And if email is your thing, studio@radiotyside.co.uk. Talking about restaurants. She said, do you want to go to a restaurant? I said, a restaurant? What I've noticed is, in restaurants, why do people eat pizza with knives and forks, but if you were in the house, you would use your hands? I said that to my missus. My missus was having a margarita pizza. I says, why are you eating with a knife and fork for? She says, Dad's good manners. I went, all right. I don't know how I've, like, all these years, been able to hold down a relationship. I'm a nightmare. A nightmare to live with and a nightmare to go out with. Like, I've been out having a Sunday dinner. It's been, you know, it's lovely. The gravy's lovely. I've been that close to licking the plate. Just picking up the plate. You know. Oh, excuse me. I wouldn't click my fingers. I'm not that rude. I'm just, for an effect. Excuse me. Any chance of a couple of slices of Hovis bread and butter just to mop up the gravy? Oh, you know you've done that. Oh, fancied it. Me and you were like two peas in a pod. 21 past 8, I'm rambling this morning. Radio Tyneside, Big Geordie Breakfast. Daz is on, playing a belter by Mr. Jackson Brown. Dark.

0: More Jackson Browne on the wireless. That's what the world needs. Doctor My Eyes. My doctor, sorry, he's always on about me blood pressure. I always make excuses. I say, doctor, I've walked here, you know. Let me take, Daz, just let me take your blood pressure in. Step on the scales. Oh, yeah. Here we go. Daz, how many units of alcohol are you consuming at the minute? A couple of shandies? Oh, come on. There's very few of us tell the truth when we go to the doctors. Event guide, that's what I'm doing. It started on Thursday at the Southern Empire Burlesque, the musical. Burlesque invites you to a club like no other. A hidden world beneath the city lights where sequins sparkle. Oh, where sequins sparkle. That's right down my street, that. Seduction shimmers. Oh, hey. We're on the Jack Daniels when we go to this. And lives can change in a flick of a feather boa. Oh, hey. If ever there was a production meet for Big Daz. Burlesque the musical. The Guardian says, wow. London Theatre says, irresistible. And Big Daz says, oh, we're getting a knot. Solid Empire. It runs until Saturday the 22nd of August. Tickets start at a very reasonable £15.60. Half seven starts. And on a Saturday, there's a matinee. Half two. Sounds good, that.
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0: I don't want you laughing when I turn up at the Sunland Empire with a hula hula skirt on and a feather bow, all right? Lionel Commodores.

It's about a bloke who's a bit of a difficult relationship, but he's came through at the other end. Good on him. Well done, son. Proud of you. Everything in life's temporary. It's a bit deep for me on a Sunday morning. Good morning to David in Felton. He says, hi, Daz. My wife, Deborah, loves listening to you on a Saturday morning. A lady of good taste. He says, I wonder if you could wish her a happy birthday. Yeah, happy birthday, Deborah in Felton. Have a good one. Thanks for listening. Spread the word, please. I would love you to get in touch this morning. 07811 936 936, studio at radiotyneside.co.uk. If you want to give me a call, 0191 222 0789. Benedict O'Tubby's been back on. He says, Dad, a spoon for your pasta, for your beef ragu, your pasta. The spoons to stop any spillage. Ah, that's what the napkin's for. That's what my white shirt's for. I have been out with stains on my shirt. Oh. You know when you've had a canny drink and you just don't care? I know. 29 to 9, Big Geordie Breakfast, Radio Tideside. Hey, just a quick reminder that Big Daz's happy hour between 9 and 10. It's an hour of American soul. Oh, cannot wait to play them. Let's do a three-track flashback. Three records, no clues. It's up to you if you want to play or not. As I always say, if you want to Google it, Google it. Three records, 1 year. I know one thing. You are going to love these three records. Starts with a King. One of my favourites. It'd be top five Elvis songs.

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0: 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It is a great year for music. I know I say it every week, but it is. 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Just gets better and better.

0: such an underrated band, Group of the Fortunes. Do you want a clue to go on then?
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0: Track 3 is another belter. What's the naughty year, please?

0: Elvis, just called Old Believing. Song 2, Fortune, Storm in a Teacup. Playing out song 3, Badfinger, Day After Day. Benidorm Tommy, Mickey Handy. They come as a pair, a bit like Morecambe and Wise, the two Ronnies, Little and Large. They both said 1970, 2 years out, 1972. Well done if you said that.
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They're gonna roll, baby. Dennis Waterman, that could be so good for you. You knew that. Minder, what a show it was. Look, if Arthur Daly says it's only got 20 miles on the clock and the owner was a nun who used to go to the co-op and back twice a week in a Reliant Robin, I believe him. 10 grand, Arthur, really? Bargain. Is Arthur Daly the most famous author? There's always two spring to mind with me. Arthur Daly and poor Arthur on the buses. On the buses. Or was he married to Olive? She was a handful. You'd have to take your credit card if you took Olive to the Witherspoons, wouldn't you, what? It would be interesting if Minder was still around in 2026 to see how Arthur Daly would handle everything's by card. Cash was king, Arthur. Somebody will tell me if I'm wrong here, but we never seen Arthur Daly's wife, did we? I don't know if you can say it. Her indoors. Should I say long-suffering wife? He wasn't selling cars 6-7 days a week. Get yourself into bother. He was down at Winchester Club, wasn't he? You don't mention VAT in front of Arthur. The only VAT Arthur would like to hear is vodka and tonic. Just a wonderful show. I know it's not real. I've just done a 2-minute link on Arthur Daly as if he was a real person. George Cole, Dennis Waterman, if ever a series was casted perfectly, apart from Off Feeder St. Pet, that was it, Minder. It's 11 to 9 already. Radio Tyneside, Big Geordie Breakfast, Morning Daz is on. Playing a few tunes, having a laugh over, that's all we're doing, the ceremony. Sister Sledge, thinking of you. Go!

Yeah, famous authors. This Benidorm Tommy's just pointed out. What about Arthur Lowe from Dad's Army? He was also the voice of the Mr. Men. Please don't Google Mr. Nosy. No, don't do, please, don't do it. You'd see why. Right, moving on swiftly. Oh, by the way, after 9, it's an American Soul happy hour. So if you know anybody who's into the American soul, love soul music, can you text them, please, say, Big Daz, the Big Geordie Breakfast Radio Tideside from 9. An hour of American soul. I think you're going to love it. Frampton Live. What a record this is. I wonder how...

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1: From the Sky News Centre at 9, counter-terror police investigating the death of Anne Widdecombe are taking another look at an unsolved burglary attempt in London last year. The case, which follows a report in April 2025, was closed without an arrest being made. The former Conservative minister was murdered at her home in Devon in July. Two police officers are under investigation after a man described as a prolific sexual predator was sentenced for murdering two women and raping another. There are concerns they failed to appropriately deal with Simon Levy, whose crimes were committed while on bail for 10 sexual assaults. Gianni Infantino strongly denies allegations that a mistress was paid off while he was UEFA's general secretary. UEFA confirmed a departure payment in line with their regulations at the time. These reports put more pressure on FIFA's president after his botched attempt to sell a stake in the World Cup. Our sports correspondent Jackie Bell-Trowell says he's calculated he still has enough support to continue.
2: Pretty much the whole of Africa, all of the nations who vote on FIFA in Africa will support him. Mexico against really the run of play for CONCACAF, the North American Confederation. You've had Argentina quite recently coming out saying we support him.
1: New heat alerts for England come into force shortly. Temperatures are expected to hit 36 degrees Celsius this week. One in eight families can't afford basic essentials like sun cream during the school summer holidays. Save the Children UK's

0: launched an animated campaign to highlight the impact of poverty at this time of year. Carl Fitzpatrick from the charity says schools are often a safety net for parents.
1: The weekly shop often gets more expensive because schools no longer providing food during lunch. There's that lack of wraparound care, so childcare becomes a real problem. And just a sort of lack of the funding to do the things that we all want to do with our summer. So sun cream, sun hats, trips to the park, etc.
0: Spain's imposed passport checks on people arriving from Italy for a month. It's part of a disagreement over immigration. That's the latest. I'm Laura Safe.
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0: What a way to start an American Soul happy hour. Chic, I want your love.
1: That button does it.
0: There we go. That's the first one of them all. That button does it. Genius, Nile Rodgers. Genius. I was always on a bucket list to go and see Nile Rodgers, and I ticked it off about just short of 2 years. Newcastle City Hall. If memory serves me right, it was a Tuesday night, but inside, for like a Saturday night. Honestly, it was everything and more. Sometimes you build it up, it's like, Nile Rodgers, he can't disappoint. Oh, I don't think he ever disappoints. Give the crowd what they want, Nile. Certainly did. Give them all the hits. You can go to some concerts and these artists just drift off for 20 minutes, don't they? Got all them hits, but they want to play the new stuff and something they've just wrote last week on the bus. Sometimes you just want the hits. I think Nile Rodgers is playing Scarborough. Near future, not too sure where the date is, but if you can make it down there and there's tickets left, well worth it, promise you. You will not be disappointed, and you'll be stiff the next day with dancing, and you'll have a sore voice because you'll be singing. Seven past nine, Radio Tyneside, the big Geordie breakfast, Dazza's on, till 11. What between now and 10? Every record, it's all about the American soul music. Archie Beldrell, oh, here I go again.

0: I love that line. Keep falling into love's tender trap. Oh. Archie Bell and the Drells. It's only 9 minutes past now. I've got loads to play. I'm looking forward to it.
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0: Staying dry and breezy, sunny intervals with a bit of patchy cloud. It's going to be a warm one. Highs of 24, lows of 14 degrees. Nothing like the smell of Aldi beef burgers and woodpecker cider. Wafting over the garden fence on a Saturday afternoon. Shalimar sing.

There's your line tonight if you're out amongst the flesh pots of the northeast. What took us so long to find each other, baby? Deliver that line with a half a snake bite. I think you might have a chance of romance tonight. I'll do your wedding. 500 quid in as much as I can drink, all right? And I'm first at the buffet. Oh, no, no. Cheap it off the price. It's Big Dazza's Happy American Soul Hour. If Carlsberg did doorbells...

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I'm not even joking. 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

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Oh, I'm loving it. 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It doesn't matter what it is. If I love it, I get excited. Morning to Mercedes Mark and the Brigham's gang. They're off to Redcar, off to the races today. 2 non-runners, that'll be a result for you. Have a great day, lads. And the soul man, he's sitting in his garden. He knows a thing or two about soul music. This is our Steve. Morning, Steve. Just Dad's loving the tunes. Thank you. Turn us up, please. Radio Jack and Jill. Jack.

Radio, Ray Parker Jr., Jack and Jill. I think it could be one of my favourite records of all time. Jack and Jill went up a hill. No, no, I can't do that one. Can't do any of them. Past 9, Radio Tyneside, Big Geordie Breakfast, Morning Dazzers on. Doing an American Soul Happy Hour till 10. That record always reminds me of listening to Metro Radio before going to school. And I want to say Paddy McD was on the breakfast show. Maybe my memory's playing tricks on me. You got to pick one for the rest of your life. What are you going for? Telly or radio? Radio for me, every day of the week. I'm a radio geek. I can live without telly and films, not a problem. One of the highlights for me this year is a couple of weeks ago, the great Tony Crosby, who's on at 11 with Saturday Central, ex-Metro Radio. He sent me a picture of the Greg sign. Thinking of you, Daz. Every time I see the Greg sign, I think of you. That'll do me. I was saying last week, you know, I mean, our group listened to Tony Crosby. It's funny how life pans out, isn't it? He'll be here shortly with his flask of coffee. I mean, the films I've never seen. I've never seen Top Gun. I've never seen Titanic. Back to the Future, I will never, ever watch. I just don't think it's for me. I only seen the Blues Brothers a few weeks ago. I loved it, mind. 1980, the Blues Brothers was out. 46 years later, it's the first time I've watched it. I'm more than happy with the memories of Steve King on Metro. I used to love Steve King in the afternoon. Hello again. For me, he was the best at doing Love in the Afternoon, Steve King. Love in the Afternoon, remember that? In my station, Century, Morgan in the Morning, Goffey, oh, I could go on. Steve Wright, Gary Davis, Moyles, I love Chris Moyles. Them boys have given me more pleasure than any film can. Maybe you want to give me kisses sweet. Go on, Smokey Baby.

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tune. Billy Paul. Strong Survive. If like me, you hate Monday mornings. When you're on your Cocoa Pops. Download this and just blast it out. Put you in a proper good mood. 27 to 10, Big Geordie Breakfast. Big Dazzle's Happy Hour. It's all about the American soul. You do an American soul. You got to play Luther, haven't you?

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I was sitting back and there was like 18 seconds left. I thought, put your headphones on, Dazza. Luther, give me the reason. What's your favourite Four Tops record? I reckon this comes into the equation. Baby, I need your love and radio tight side.

0: It's just a beautiful record. Baby, I need your loving. Got to have all your loving. Four Tops. I always have an argument with myself when I play a Four Tops record. Do I do the Prime Arnie joke? It's a Prime Arnie buying Four Tops. The ladies still call them tops.
1: Hey, I've just bought a lovely top for tonight. Hey, where you going? I'm going to Sergeant Pepper's for a dance.
0: I don't think I've ever been like out and seen another bloke with the same clobber on as me. The advantages of being 20 stone and 6 foot five. Even if I did, I would just give it like a nod of appreciation, nod of approval, like across the bar with them. He likes a Giacomo. That bloke over there, he likes an Oxfam shop like Big Daz. I'll tell you what it is, if it wasn't for the Oxfam shop or Giacomo, I'd be walking around the streets of Newcastle looking like a Bay City roller. They know how to make you look smart, Giacomo and the Oxfam shop, let me tell you that, especially when you're this size.

times, you little trustmaker. What's a trustmaker? Anybody know? Not bothered, love the record. With these blurred lines. I love that record at all. Marvin Gaye, Got to Give It Up. 16 to 10, Radio Tyneside. Where did you used to go, Marvin?

0: Marvin Gaye, got to give it up. I wish I could mix because I've got Blurred Lines, Robin Thicke lined up. Everybody get up. I'm not gonna play. I'm just saying. Do you think it sounds a little bit the same?
1: No.
0: That fader does. Anyway, just saying. Yeah. So every week between 9 and 10, I come up with a happy hour. This week's theme, as you well know, American soul, inspired by me popping in for one drink with the missus Sunday afternoon about 4:30 at the Pilgrim on Pilgrim Street, formerly known as the Hoochie Coochie, and it was an American soul day and night, 4 till 10. 3 hours later, we were still there. The music was that good. I don't know who the DJ was. Pass on my regards. He was fantastic. I would love to do a couple hours there. They wouldn't even have to pay me. I would do it for a couple of pints. Just play loads of 70s and 80s soul music. Big Daz, Radio Tideside, live at the Pilgrim. Would you come if I got, you know, a couple hours there? Would you come and see me? It's not quite a ring to it, had it? I mean, if anybody's got any contacts, I'll just say, Big Daz on Saturday morning was giving the Pilgrim a great shout out. Give him a mention. I mean, it's not... I don't do much many things for now these days. It's not back to DJing. But a couple of pints. 70, 80 soul, one Sunday afternoon. If you can help me, thank you very much. George Benson, go!

legend George Benson. Love, Times Love. 7 to 10 already. I haven't even scratched the surface of American soul. Drifters. Saturday night. Well.

0: Mahogany. Oh, it's expensive. Go to the pictures now, isn't it?
1: Yeah. The moon is to
0: cast a picture, you see. I want a hot dog. I want salted popcorn. Twix. Large Fanta. Anyway, what left to play? When the DJ played this at Pilgrim on Sunday afternoon, give me goosebumps

0: Cheryl Lynn. Got to be real. The original mix. Oh, yes. Back after the news, we've got another hour together. Then the star of the show's here. Mr. Crosby with Saturday Central. All right.
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2: From the Sky News Centre at 10, counter-terror police investigating Anne Widdicombe's murder have reopened a probe into an attempted burglary on a property understood to be linked to Nigel Farage. No arrests were made in the case from April last year before it was closed. The former MP was found dead at her Devon home last month. Police have traced a child rapist who escaped while on community leave in Scotland. Cliff Lyons Dobby had absconded from Perth city centre on Thursday. A man who's been convicted of murdering two women in London is facing a whole life sentence. Simon Levy had several convictions over 7 years. The Met, British Transport Police and the Crown Prosecution Service have all admitted to serious failings in the case. Gender equality campaigner Patsy Stevenson says there were too many shortcomings.
3: People are counting on police and British Transport Police and the courts, the justice system entirely, to protect them, also to uphold the justice. The fact that he got out as well, there are so many multiple failings across the whole case, and it's just absolutely abhorrent.
2: Gianni Infantino strongly denies allegations that a mistress was paid off while he was UEFA's general secretary. UEFA confirmed a departure payment to a woman was made in line with their regulations at the time. People are being urged not to overorder medicines, as the amount thrown away in England could fill 75 swimming pools. The National Pharmacy Association estimates 3,400 tonnes worth of partially used drugs were disposed of in a year. Dr. Leila Hanbecks from the Independent Pharmacies Association.
4: Hormone therapy, HRT, for example, packs and packs of it has been prescribed for someone and then returned. At the same time, we have issues with supplying of HRT because of shortages. So we need to ensure that prescribing is done in a way that doesn't waste medicines.
2: And temperatures could soar again today as heat health alerts are in force across much of England. It's expected to hit 30 degrees Celsius. That's the latest. I'm Laura Safe.
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0: 2 minutes 49, that's all it is. Yazoo Dunker. Should be 4 minutes 49. 2 minutes 49 of just goodness. Put you in a good mood. I really enjoyed that last hour of music. I hope it come across through your wireless or whatever device you're listening on. What a fantastic genre of music, American soul is. I've been to a few Northern Soul nights where the proper DJs are being on. Doing the vinyl thing, they've got the vinyl records spinning. When I was a DJ across the Northeast, during the war! All right, Uncle Albert. No, when I used to be a DJ, had this massive square. Imagine a metal suitcase, massive, full of CDs. And me headphone, do you know the old telephones or receiver bit? That's what used to be me headphone. And the microphone, SM58, what a great microphone. 30 years later, I've still got it. What a bit of equipment that was. It was never a mixer, me. I was more of a, come on, get your granny up. Dazzle's playing Agadoo. Ah, Mr. Crosby's at the door. Must be sunny outside, because he's got his specs. He looks, oh, he's got his sunglasses on. Morning, Mr. Crosby.
1: Good morning.
0: Nice to see you.
1: How are you?
0: Where's your flask?
1: Oh, do you not know about the new kitchen next door?
0: No.
1: Lounge next door now.
0: I think you're speaking of that, Tony, to be honest.
2: We have a little new lounge next door, which has a kettle and various other bits and pieces.
0: The Tony Crosby Lounge. Me and Fargo have been on about that for ages. Have you had the grand opening yet or not?
1: I'll just be next door.
0: All right. He's got half a pint of milk. He's got it. Oh, hey. I'm going next door with Mr. Crosby. This is the More Music Breakfast Show, by the way. 7:07. Radio Times, I'm Big Jody Breakfast. Morning, Daz is on. Tony Crosby, live from 11 with Saturday Central. All the features that you love, hauling out, privatised.

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1: Radio Tyneside weather.
0: Staying dry and breezy, sunny intervals with a bit of patchy cloud. It's going to be a warm one. Highs are 24, lows are 14 degrees. It's important to stay hydrated. That's why I'll be in Witherspoons upstairs. 1 minute past 11, by the way.

I have just been next door to the Tony Crosby Lounge. I'll tell you what it is. If my missus kicks me out, that's where I'm stopping. It's nice. It's got a kettle, microwave, there's settees, and there's all sorts going on. Rubber palm. Every kind of people. I've been watching, because I've been off work this week, I've been watching The Joys of Painting with Bob Ross. Have you ever seen it? He's an American artist who talks you through how to like put together a beautiful painting. Oh, I love it, me. I watch him and I'm like, I can do that. I mean, I kind of draw, paint to save me life. And he's decorating in the house. That's my missus' department. See, the secret is, lads and lasses, if you're moving in with your partner and you know, decorating's not your thing, just make a right old state the first time you decorate and they'll never ask you again. You see, there's method of the madness. Yeah, this Bob Ross, The Joys of Painting with Bob Ross, from the 70s and 80s. It's like I get hypnotised, I get engrossed in it. My missus was like, are you really watching that? I'm like, yeah. Too right I am. Looks a genius. Halfway through and all, sometimes he puts things on his painting and I'm like, oh, that's rubbish, that. I mean, what do I know? You listen to a bloke here that used to read the Viz of the Beano. But when it all comes together, I'm getting quite deep in my old age, you know, like your blank canvas, it turns into something beautiful.

think the nearest thing I would get to making something that beautiful is if I worked in the custard cream factory. Imagine that's very satisfying, making custard creams all day. So we're right down the ground now.

Gilbert. Wackadoo, wackaday. Craig Fargo, him of the Retro Rewind, which you can catch tomorrow from 8. Plays a load of oldies, knows his stuff. Great, great music. Do you remember Bits and Pieces from Radio 1? That's in there. It is our tune. Coffee and Crumpets, which is just a rip-off of my three-track flashback. It doesn't bother me. Mr. Fargo is doing a skydive on Saturday the 29th of August to raise funds for this wonderful radio station. We're all volunteers here, and you know how it is at the minute. Times are hard. 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It's on our Facebook page, it's on the website, radiotyneside.co.uk. Craig Fargo's just given page. He's jumping out of a plane. And he's had to lose, I hope he won't mind me saying this, he won't. He's had to lose a few pounds. Because apparently, he can't be a fatty and be strapped to the parachute instructor. Suits me right down to the ground, I mean, I love Radio Tyneside, I do, but I ain't jumping out of a plane. I do a charity disco, not a problem. So yeah, if you would like to donate, we're raising money for Radio Tyneside. Mr. Fargo is jumping out the plane, 29th of August, it's a Saturday. I'll try to get him on the phone, eh? If I'm here. That's a bank holiday. Good luck, good luck with that, Craig. Catch him tomorrow from me. Just thinking about it sends shivers down my spine. It's bad enough walking up them stairs to Witherspoons. Oh, the diamond. 20 past 10. Morning, Dazzle.

I've got me dark blue jeans on today. Rolling Stones t-shirt. Not doing too bad for a fat lad. There is a massive domino rally happening tomorrow in Newcastle City Centre. I mean, I remember seeing Domino Rally on Roy Castle's Record Breakers around Television Centre. These dominoes are massive. I've had a look online. It's going to start at Newcastle City Library, around where the monument is. It's going to go past the Theatre Royal. It's going to go down Grey Street, top of the Big Market, past the Assembly Rooms. And it's going to finish at the Urban Science Building. There's a map online. You want to see it. So the route opens at 2:30 and they're going to push the first domino at 4:30. 1.5 miles of big dominoes falling over in Newcastle City Centre. Wow. All free. Do you think there'll be some people trying to run along with the dominoes as a fall? What about if a bloke comes out the boozer? You know, he's had a liquid lunch. He's had a liquid Sunday dinner. And he trips over. I mean, I'm laughing. I shouldn't. He trips over and he sets the domino rally away at 3:30 instead of 4:30. The logistics of putting that together must be a nightmare. I know I had a look online. They were setting up yesterday. Saturday night in Newcastle. That's all I'm saying. And the Iron Brew wickets have been flowing. I'm just saying. I hope they've got a lot of security on. So, yeah, big domino rally. Route opens 2:30. First domino gets pushed. Well, the only domino gets pushed up, only 4:30. Newcastle City Centre. If you fancy that tomorrow, sounds good, that. I hope somebody's got to record it and put it online. We'll dip into the Big Dad's Ultimate Collection. I've picked another couple more tracks to add to it. After the Pretenders, Talk of the Town. Sorry, Talk of the Tune.

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1: Love the ending to this.
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1: Tony Crosby, who's here at 11 with Saturday Central. Just sent me a picture of a couple of Greg's treats. Sweet treats. He says it's all here. I was saying earlier on, it's just mad that I grew up listening to Tony on Metro Radio, and the last two emails he sent me are something to do with Greg's. Right, three-track flashback. Big Dazzle's Ultimate Collection, the greatest virtual LP that I'm putting together. Last week, I think I said we're up to tracks 14 or 15. We're actually up to 17 and 18. And over the next few weeks, I will give you a rundown. You know how it is. I yap on too much. So, track 17, Big Dazzle's Ultimate Collection. So many Fleetwood Mac records to choose from. But I went for this. Fleetwood Mac, Say You Love Me.

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Fleetwood Mac, Say You Love Me. Let's get track 18 on him. My love must be a kind of blind love.

0: 6'5", 20 stone. Just a big softie, really. Track 18, Big Daz's Ultimate Collection, Art Garfunkel, I Only Have Eyes For You. If selected, we'll play two more next week, yeah? This bloke's on tomorrow, you know the bloke, he's doing a skydive. I'm low, what are you?
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0: It's a great listen. Craig wants you to get in touch tomorrow. Bedroom posters on your wall. Who did you have on your wall? I'll text him tomorrow. I had Bungle from Rainbow. What's wrong with that? Debbie Harry from Bloody. There's another one.

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Nick Lowe, Cruel to be Kind. Put a lock on the biscuit tin. Close the kebab shop. Has anybody really put a padlock on a biscuit tin? You know, somebody... You know, you live together with somebody and they've went, you're eating too many biscuits, I'm going to put a lock on that biscuit tin, and they've went and done it. Keep your hand out the cookie jar. I don't know what I would do if I couldn't have a Kit Kat at 3 a.m. when I'm going for a tinkle. I like reward myself for going to the toilet. Well, I'm up now, I might as well have it. Kit Kat, Blue Ribbon. I love eating late at night. I know it's bad for you. It's very comforting. Gaviscon. Morning to the inventor of Gaviscon. No idea who or she is, but oh, hey. Bails me out when I'm, oh, you know, getting the heartburn. Stuck in my throat. Ugh. Yes. I love the Gaviscon. I've always said it, they should do a shot. You know, when you're out, oh, we'll have a little shot at your birthday. I'll have a Gaviscon shot. Could be a thing. Oh, let me play some Engelbert. Quando, quando, quando. I'm a big fan. I'll always be yours, Engelbert.

Quando, quando. Here's the thing with Engelbert Humperdinck Records. Great production. They've always got great production. And then darling, tell me when. Let's have a look at what's happening for the rest of the day and night. Radio Tyneside. He's in the building. He's got his flask. He's got his Greggs. He's got half a pint of milk. He's got his shades on. He's looking bronzed and beautiful. Mr. Tony Crosby. And if that, I'll tell you what it is. There's not many presenters get that build up of me. Tony Crosby is here in a few minutes from 11 Saturday Central. All the great features. He hasn't told me his album of the week this week. Doesn't like to tell me in case I give it away. Tony will get you through till 2 o'clock. Andrew Minto is here from 2 with the afternoon show. 4 to 6, Backtrack, Mr. Jeff Lyle. If you love your 60s and 70s, like what I do, it's a great listen. I like the fact that Jeff doesn't go obvious. 6 o'clock, Please Be Prompt. Ian Hornsby's here with Pure Country. 2 hours of great country music. 8 till 10, Stephen L. Back to the 90s. And Gary Richardson spends his Saturday nights down in the basement, Radio Tyneside. Party mood. He's always in a party mood on Saturday, Gary. 2 hours of great tunes. And if you can't get the PP's night sounds. Now, tonight on BBC Two, it's Paul Heaton night. There's a documentary on, there's a concert. Starts about 8:30, goes on till well after midnight. Shall we? Paul Heaton, Jackie Abbott, 7-inch singles. What a change.

My first gig after coming out of lockdown, that. Newcastle Arena, Paul Heaton, Jackie Abbott. That's great. Two left to play, yeah? Oh, Dwayne Eddy.

0: There's another Duane Eddy song I love. Play Me Like You Play Your Guitar.
1: Yes.
0: That's it. Another Geordie breakfast done and dusted. I'm away next door to wake Tony Crosby up. He lied on one of them settees. Thank you for your company this morning. Appreciate it. Tony's next, Saturday Central. Mr. Fargo's here after Morton Green from 8 tomorrow. Retro Rewind. Posters on your wall. That's the housekeeping done. I is out of here. Enjoy the rest of the weekend. Have a great week. I'll meet you back here at 8 o'clock next Saturday. Big Audio Dynamite. E equals MC squared to play us out. I'm way upstairs to Witherspoon's.

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1: From the Sky News Centre at 11, counter-terror police investigating the murder of former MP Anne Widdecombe have reopened an inquiry into a burglary at a property reportedly linked to Nigel Farage. Officers investigated the incident at her London address in April last year, but no arrests were made and the case was closed. Our correspondent, Tally Fortescue, has been reading a statement from counter-terrorism policing.
2: They've identified a new line of inquiry which may have been relevant, and that is to that original attempted burglary case, and that is being looked at as part of the investigation into the murder of Anne Widdecombe.
1: A convicted child rapist has been caught after escaping from staff while on escorted leave. Cliff Lyons Dobby absconded from Perth on Friday, sparking a police manhunt. Conservative leader Kemi Badenoch says the case of a serial attacker left free to murder two women is symptomatic of the litany of failures in the criminal justice system. Simon Levy was convicted of murdering two women and the rape of another while on bail for sexual offences. Heat health alerts have come into force ahead of the UK's fifth heatwave of the year. The yellow alert for parts of England lasts until Tuesday at 9. FIFA president Gianni Infantino strongly denies allegations that UEFA paid off an alleged mistress during his time as the European football body's general secretary. UEFA says a departure payment was made to a woman in line with the regulations for departing staff at the time. Daily Mail football reporter Ihsan Khan says next month's Women's Under-20 World Cup could be the moment when Infantino is forced out.
3: As it stands, a big crucial moment in September, because UEFA, of course, have said they are open to a boycott of FIFA competitions if there isn't some kind of change. Do UEFA pull their teams out of that competition?
1: And Liverpool have agreed a loan deal with Barcelona for Ronald Araujo. The defender signed a new long-term deal at Camp Nou last year, but is expected on Merseyside. That's the latest. I'm Laura Safe.
0: Radio Tyneside. Tony Crosby.

what a song to start with. Saturday Central till 2. Rain Me In, 20 weeks at number one in the UK charts. What a record. Sam Fender, Rain Me In, number one for 20 weeks in the UK. When you're

0: I've only been away for 2 weeks, and everything just looks foreign today. All the things, I have to change everything. The first thing I have to do is I have to put the computer screen on to about 125% so I can read it. I have to change some of the knobs around because I like my microphone over on the right-hand side and so on. But I think I've got that organised. So hopefully no more mistakes or any mistakes through until 2 o'clock on Saturday Central. Tony Crosby in the chair for 3 hours, and it's lovely to be back. I'll tell you one or two little tales of what I've been up to during the course of the show. But largely, shall we play a jingle first? We should, shouldn't we?
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0: As I was about to say, largely dry with a mixture of cloud and bright or sunny spells, turning quite blustery at times, especially during the afternoon, but feeling warmer than yesterday in the sunshine. Maximum temperature 24 Celsius. Tonight, cloud thickening and the chance of some showery rain, mainly across Northumberland and the Pennines. Perhaps some rain edging further south later, warmer than recent nights. It's going to be 10 overnight. And Sunday, rather cloudy and often dry, though outbreaks of rain are possible. These most likely at first. And again into the evening, cooler than Saturday, but still warm in any brightness. And maximum temperature for Sunday should be a nice 23 Celsius. Yeah, just back from a fortnight of travelling, basically. Wedding in Suffolk. That was excellent. It was absolutely brilliant. A couple of days down in Suffolk and then off to France on the cross-channel ferry in about 10 to 12 days in France anyway, including the travelling. Madonna. Your heart is-

0: something's not working. I hit the button and nothing happened. As Power of Goodbye, Madonna. Thank you to Daz, by the way, for another excellent 3 hours on the Big Geordie Breakfast. Back with you next Saturday at 8 a.m. Now, when I press the button, this should have come on, so I'll have to use the mouse. Let's see if it works this time.
1: A squeezing across the chest. A feeling of unease. That sense something's not right.
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0: Tony till 2. Let's have some 80s synth music. One of my personal favourites from the 80s. I thought I'd dig this out and put it on the turntable. There's an 80s word, turntable. 70s word, in fact. The brilliant Essex band Depeche Mode, and this is See You.

an excellent song. I did like that band back in the 80s, still like them now, Depeche Mode, and the electronic, the synths, and Seal, they produced some fine records. 19 minutes after 11, Tony and the Chair Till 2, and lovely to be back from, first of all, a wedding in Suffolk, which went down very, very well. I had to make a speech, but, you know, I had a few butterflies doing that, but I should be used to it, I guess. That seemed to go down very well, and yeah, it was just a lovely, lovely couple of days in Suffolk. The groom had hired out the whole place, so we had the whole of a priory about 10 miles north of Ipswich called Butley Priory. We had that whole thing hired out, so we had a lovely farmhouse for the weekend. Just great celebrations, and all the best to the happy couple Nick and Vanessa, who shall probably now be on honeymoon still somewhere. And then it was off to France. A few little stories from France which might just things not to do when you go to France. A couple of things happened to me, I'll tell you about it shortly. Let's paint it black. The Rolling Stones.

The Pain of Black, Rolling Stones. Good to get them in on the show, nice and early. Our breakfast show presenter will already be into his first beer in Luther's bar upstairs. But we have got a fantastic new lounge next door to us. Yeah, because when we had to move out of the second floor while refurbishments were being carried out, we lost the use of our kitchen. So, you know, making a coffee and that sort of thing, just relaxing before going on air and stuff like that, or doing your paperwork when you finished on air. And happily, the university have put together a little room next door. It's got two sofas, it's got a TV, I think as Daz mentioned, it's got a little fridge, it's got a microwave, it's got a kettle. It's got all of the things you need for modern living. Lovely. And as Daz said earlier, you know, if his missus kicks him out, he'll just move in there and just walk next door to do his show. Don't know if the university would be very happy about that. Anyway, moving on. What have we got? We've got the look at the event guide very shortly. We've got something excellent coming up in the event guide around about 5:30. And a lot of good music. I'm just looking ahead here. Who have we got? We've got Elton John. We've got something from John Legend and a beautiful song from 1980 from Roberta Flack. But before all that, let's hear from George Ezra. This is called Dance All Over Me. If you want a time check, it's coming around to 25 minutes after 11. Dismount.

0: Paula's Quality from George Ezra. Dance All Over Me, Radio Tyneside. The Glasshouse, Newcastle is the venue on the 15th and 16th of August, Saturday and Sunday, the 15th and 16th of August, so that is next weekend. Tickets from £20. It's a wellness weekend. If you're feeling a bit shabby, you know, maybe like me, you've been on holiday and you've probably overdid it on the food intake or whatever, you just thoroughly enjoyed yourself on holiday. Well, it's a wellness weekend. Highlights include a drum circle with rhythmic and uplifting themes, aromatherapy meditations, food for body and soul, there's yoga and harmony, and there's also something called a sound bath. A sound bath. I don't think I've had one of those before. As long as you can keep your trunks on, I think that'll be okay. Sound bath. It's wellness weekend. It's at the Glasshouse in Newcastle, Saturday 15th, Sunday 16th. That's next weekend. Tickets from £20. Get yourself well and on the road to recovering from maybe overdoing it on your holiday.
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0: Killing Me Softly, Roberta Flack. Lovely tune. 23 minutes away from midday. Tony through until 2 today on Saturday Central. Coming to you live from the city of Newcastle upon Tyne. This fabulous city, which has a fabulous football team. So there I was in France a couple of Thursdays ago, Thursday before last. Phone in me pocket. Driving down to a beautiful medieval town. Taking Mrs. C out for lunch and a nice walk in a beautiful medieval Brittany town called Dinan. If you've been, you'll know it. It's absolutely outstanding. As I was driving down, phone in me pocket, not looking at it, obviously, because I was driving. My phone buzzed, then it buzzed again, and then all these messages started coming in. When I eventually stopped in Dinan, parked the car up, picked my phone up, I had 25 messages, and I never get that. Lucky if I have four or five messages when I've done a drive anywhere. 25 messages. What was it about? People telling me that Eddie Howe had resigned. Shock. Read the first few messages. Totally in shock. I wasn't expecting that. Go on holiday, leaving Newcastle in good hands. And it's all change. You know, our midfield has gone now. Our left-sided attacker has gone now. Our manager's gone. And last season, our best striker went. It's all change. I'm not a panic merchant, but I'm a little bit worried. I am a little bit worried, but I will be there next weekend for two friendly matches. In fact, I'll be in Edinburgh on Wednesday for a friendly match. Managed to get a ticket for that, going up there. And, you know, we'll give the new manager all the support he needs. We'll be singing his name. I wonder if it fits with Black and White Army. But such a shame that things seem to have gone terribly, terribly sour at Newcastle. Best players leaving, manager gone, who was a complete diplomat, wasn't he? He was just wonderful. But we'll give the new man time. He'll have some young players at his disposal, and hopefully we'll get a few experienced players in, because all of our experienced players seem to be going out the door. Anyway, my thoughts entirely, and not the thoughts of the station. And roll on Wednesday. Well, and tonight, in fact, they're playing in Spain. They've got a friendly against Valencia at the Mestalla Stadium. And let's hope it's a good performance.
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possibly the finest Beatles song, on the mellow side anyway. She's Leaving Home. What a lovely song, the Beatles. 12 minutes away from midday, it's Tony through until 2 on Saturday Central. Yeah, a couple of things happened on holiday which I wish hadn't happened. Let me fast forward to the end of the holiday. You're leaving France, you're leaving your accommodation. I was very fortunate. I have a sister living in Brittany, in northwest France, and brother-in-law, and they looked after us in fine style for 10 days or so. Eating great food, sitting out on their balcony in the sunshine and just having a great time. Trips to the coast, trips to, you know, old medieval towns and stuff. So when you leave, we had the car, we were on a ferry from a port called Saint-Malo to go into Portsmouth. I'm normally so organised. If I'm going to the match, check I've got my phone, check it's charged because your match ticket's on your phone these days. Check I've got my travel pass, check I've got everything else. And you know, but coming away from France, my wife said, can you just go upstairs and check you've got everything? So I went upstairs and there on the bedside table was my wallet and my watch and my phone, a few other bits and pieces. So I gathered those up, went downstairs, said farewell to everyone, drove an hour from where she lives to the ferry port, reached the ferry port where you, of course, hand in your passports. And I said to my wife, can you pass me the passports, please? She said, I haven't got the passports. You've got them. And the horror just settled in that I'd driven for an hour and left my jacket on the back of the door, which had the passports in the pocket. Oh, no. The ferry was due to leave in about 45 minutes. And we'd just driven an hour to get there. So I rang in some state of ultra stress. I rang through to my sister. And thankfully, her son, my nephew, jumped in the car, raced, probably broke land speed records to the port. I had a word with the port staff and said, look, my passports are on the way. I know you're due to leave at 10:45. My passports are probably going to arrive about 10 to 11, 5 to 11. And he was very good. He was very good. I must say, he was brilliant. And he slowly loaded the boat. It gave us a bit of time. Our passports arrived about 5 to 11. And we were the last vehicle on the ferry. I promise you, last vehicle on the ferry. We were stressed, totally stressed out. Can't believe I did that. Leaving the passports in my jacket on the back of the bedroom door. Oh my goodness. Took me about an hour on the ferry to recover from that. Thanks very much to Carl for breaking the land speed record to get the passports to me in time.

0: Smith and Liddell, You're Mine Tonight. They're a northeast band. Thank you to Chris Eggert for picking that one. That's his early riser record a few weeks ago. Northeast band Smith and Liddell. If you want more, Chris Eggert, Monday, 6 o'clock, 6 p.m. for On the Way Up. Just talking about being super stressed there because I left the passports behind. I can't remember being that stressed before. It was really, because the ferries at this time of year, to add to my stress, the ferries at this time of year are chock-a-block. They're absolutely full. On the way out to France, we couldn't get on a ferry from Portsmouth. We had to drive further on to Poole, and we managed to get on a ferry there. So it's school holiday time over here. The ferries are very, very busy. So I think if my spot had sailed away without me, for the sake of 5 or 10 minutes for the passports to arrive, heaven knows when I would have got back. I would have been looking for a spare space on a ferry, maybe having to drive to up to Cannes or maybe as far as Calais, I don't know. But yeah, whew, that was stressful. Anyway, it's time we played this.
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1: From the Sky News Centre at midday, an investigation into an attempted burglary, reportedly at a property linked to Nigel Farage, is being reopened by counter-terror police looking into Anne Widdecombe's death. The incident at an address in London was investigated, but no arrests were made and the case was closed. Two police officers are being investigated by a watchdog over alleged misconduct after a sex offender was free to murder two women and rape a third. 40-year-old Simon Levy was on bail and being monitored when he committed the crimes in 2025. Detective Chief Inspector Neil John thinks there must be other victims.
2: Simon Levy is a dangerous and predatory offender. His crimes were calculated, cruel and deeply disturbing. We remain relentless in pursuing offenders who perpetrate violence against women and girls. And we are appealing to anyone who has yet to report offences to come forward.
1: An escaped criminal who was convicted of raping a 10-year-old girl in 1990 has been traced by police in Scotland. Cliff Lyons Dobby had absconded from Perth city centre on Thursday while on escorted leave. Passengers travelling to and from Bristol Airport are facing delays of up to 5 hours after its runway was closed last night for emergency repairs. Flights have apparently resumed, but there are warnings of disruption. Heat health alerts have come into force this morning for large parts of England. It could reach 30 degrees, with many areas still in drought. Environmentalist James Marsden's been looking at the River Wye in Hereford.
3: What you can see now is some of the lowest flows I think I've ever seen. That means that any pollutants in the river are more concentrated, the water temperature is raised. So that combination of nutrient concentration, low flow, high temperature is really damaging.
1: And Bruno Guimaraes has signed for Arsenal. The club have announced they've bought the former Newcastle captain for £75 million. The Brazilian midfielder is the biggest summer acquisition so far for the champions. That's the latest. I'm Laura Safe.
4: Not the news I wanted there. Bruno off to Arsenal.
0: Radio Tyneside. Tony Crosby.
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0: Olivia Dean, Nice to Each Other, followed by Will Young. Who Am I on Radio Tyneside? Exactly 10 past midday. Saturday Central through until 2 with Tony Crosby. I see that Henry Winkler, who you remember if you're of a certain age from the 70s, the Fonz, Henry Winkler, he's back on TV, something called Normal, with Bob Odenkirk, who, of course, was Saul Goodman in the excellent Better Call Saul. So the fact that Bob Odenkirk's in it attracts me to maybe catching up with Normal, which is a new series released this week or so. Anyway, it's been advertised quite a bit. So Henry Winkler, the Fonz. I know Daz is a big fan, as is Craig, of Happy Days and the old memories. Well, back on TV in something called Normal. What do I press next? Oh, this one, yeah.
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0: You know, just been away from the studio for 2 weeks and I don't know where anything is anymore. Largely dry, mixture of cloud and bright sunny intervals, turning quite blustery at times, especially during the afternoon, but feeling warmer than yesterday in the sunshine. Maximum temperature, 24 Celsius. Tonight, cloud thickens, chance of some showery rain, mainly across Northumberland and the Pennines. Perhaps some rain edging further south later, warmer than recent nights with 10 Celsius overnight. Sunday, rather cloudy, often dry, though outbreaks of rain are possible. These most likely at first, and again into the evening. It's going to be cooler on Sunday than Saturday, but still warm in any brightness, and maximum temperature, 23 Celsius. According to the sort of medium range forecast, we might be in for another heat wave. Now, that will be heat wave number 3, I think, or maybe even number 4. We've just had some amazingly hot weather this summer. Another one is on its way next week. So remember, stock up on that factor 50 sunscreen, especially if you're going on holiday somewhere, because it's even hotter abroad. Some resorts are hitting 40 degrees. So plenty of hydration too. Hydration breaks. Plenty of factor 50.

got a couple of new presenters joining the station very shortly. On Thursday morning, you can enjoy the dulcet tones of a new female presenter that we've just managed to get on board. And it's a very, very warm welcome to Debbie. She'll be joining us on Thursday morning at 7 a.m. and also again on Friday morning. So welcome to Debbie Waller-Travis. Hope I've got that the right way around. And yeah, she's here 7 a.m. on Thursday morning. Another successful product from our training program. So well done, Debbie. And she's looking forward to being on air with you Thursday at 7 a.m. And then just a little bit further on in the month, we're going to have a jazz program. Yeah, a two-hour jazz program on a Friday night returning to Radio Tyneside. And we have an excellent jazz musician to present our new jazz program. So more about that a little bit later on. I'll keep it under wraps for just a few more weeks. Meanwhile, let's hear from the excellent Adele. This is called Water Under the Bridge.

0: the happy sounds of two members of Fleetwood Mac, and one sadly no longer with us. That being Christine McVie. Taken too soon, wonderful singer. Lindsay Buckingham's the other voice on that. Part of the Fleetwood Mac project. Also doing a lot of solo stuff. In My World, Lindsay Buckingham and Christine McVie. And 25 minutes after midday, Radio Tyneside.
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oldest song on the show today. The Righteous Brothers, of course, and Unchained Melody at 29 minutes after 12. Tony through until 2 on Saturday Central. Now, here is a group from the Isle of Skye, electronic group who do traditional Gaelic music. You can enjoy them at Allendale Town Village Hall in Northumberland, sort of west of our Northumbrian region. And they're going to be spectacular. You can enjoy them on, let me just have a look at the date, 25th of September. 25th of September, Allendale Village Hall, Allendale Town, the band from the Isle of Skye up on the west coast of Scotland, these are Valtos.

couple of lads from the Isle of Skye who get guest singers along on their gigs. They're called Valtos, and as I say, they're coming to Allendale Village Hall at the end of September. Look out for it, because that's excellent. Sort of the mix Gaelic music with more sort of modern electronic synthesizers and things. I think it's very pleasant indeed. And when I was doing my bike ride last year through the Outer Hebrides, virtually every village that I came across, few and far between, they would have a community hall, and they'd have a big shindig with lots of music like that. Excellent. Valtos, if you want to look them up and find out a little bit more about that, it's V-A-L-T-O-S. It's Radio Tyneside. Tony on Saturday Central. Tony Crosby in the chair till 2 o'clock. I must say, it's lovely to be back in the studio after doing a couple of programmes remotely.

let's have a quick dip into the event guide, see what we can find for you a bit later on this month, shall we? Saturday, the 29th of August, 10 a.m. till 4, so 6 hours. Fabulous entertainment for a £2 entry fee. It's a summer street party. Venue, Usburn Valley, Lime Street, Newcastle. You know where they held the recent Usburn Festival. They're always doing fantastic activities down there. Always well supported. So get along to the summer street party, Usburn Valley, Lime Street, Newcastle. You know, just on the east side of the city centre. Saturday, 29th of August, at 10 a.m. till 4 p.m, £2 entry. It's a weekend of free live music, art, performances and family activities. There'll be a barbecue, various freebies handed out. Oh, I'll take my suitcase. Some live art, there'll be exhibitions, caricatures, and a massage if you want one. Any funds raised are going to St Oswald's Hospice. Very, very worthwhile, worthy cause. So let's see if you can have a great day out and help people in a very unfortunate position at St Oswald's Hospice. That's the Summer Street Party, Usburn Valley, Lime Street, Newcastle. 3 weeks' time, 29th of August, 10 till 4, £2 entry. It'll be great, that.

One other thing to mention. Shipley Art Gallery in Gateshead are having various activities during the school holidays. There are family art classes running for 7 to 12-year-olds, plus they're grown-up, of course, to look after them. £4.50 per child. Family art classes. There's one today, in fact. Dial 477 1435 for more information. Tyneside 477 1495. There's also family crafting sessions throughout August. That is £3 per child, and friendly staff to guide you on your family crafting sessions. Shipley Art Gallery, Prince Concert Road, Gateshead. Although they're knocking that bridge down at the moment, so getting into Gateshead in and out can be difficult. Use the metro or a bus service if you can.

you think this music's okay. It's Barry White's and the Love Unlimited Orchestra, something they put together in the 1970s. I think they did a whole album, the Love Unlimited Orchestra. They're very pleasant indeed.

George Harrison. All those years ago. So where we were staying in France, northwest Brittany, on the coast there, near a clifftop, lots of bendy roads, lots of climbs and falls and climbs and falls and bends and things. And it's right on the seafront in Brittany. And of course, it's very popular with motorcyclists. So they like to get their speed up and do all these twisting bends and climbs and falls. And it can be quite noisy on a summer's day. And my brother-in-law, he decided he would write to the mayor of the town and see if they could do something to try and control the speed, but nothing seemed to happen. So he spent a couple of hours standing in the road with a hairdryer in his hand, trying to get them to slow down. I think that's the funniest thing I've heard in a while. Thankfully, none of the motorcyclists stopped and filled him in. But yeah, I don't know what he did with the plug end, but he stood in the street in the road for a couple of hours with a hairdryer in his hand, pointing them at the oncoming motorcyclists, trying to get them to slow down. Hey. Made me smile anyway when

0: Were you around in the 60s and the 70s? Well, why not relive your memories with me every Saturday at 4 for 2 hours of glorious nostalgia? I'll play songs from each year of these fabulous decades, nearly all from This Week in History, including three from a chart top five. A featured album, same title, different song, a turntable hit, and both sides of a classic 45. So join me, Jeff Lyle, Saturday at 4 for Backtrack as we go back to the 60s and the 70s.
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Dipping my feet. Mr. Rick Astley, which is what I've been doing for the last fortnight. Very nice indeed. We actually got onto the sea and had a swim, me and Mrs. C. We have to wait till the beach empties before we strip down to our bathers and stuff. We're quite private people. So we went, you know, late evening when everyone else was leaving the beach, and it was very nice. A couple of jellyfish that you have to try and avoid, but we did have a bit of a swim around, and it was very pleasant indeed. The only thing was, I hadn't taken anything to change into, so I had to drive the couple of miles back in soaking wet swimming stuff, but I just put a towel on the chair anyway. Okay, I'm waffling on about nothing in particular. 6 minutes to one. A look at the UK singles charts reveals, as we mentioned earlier at the start of the show, 20 weeks at number one, 60 weeks in the chart for Rein Me In at number one, Sam Fender and Olivia Dean. But I thought I would just have a dip a little bit further down. This is currently number five. It's from Ella Langley.

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1: 2 hours between 4 and 6. It's country, Ian Hornsby. Pure country. He starts promptly at 6 o'clock. Don't be late. That takes you till 8. Back to the 90s is the show from Steve Fennell, with the hits, the news stories, what people were wearing, what was on at the cinema, all sorts of things. Back to the 90s, 8 till 10. When Gary Richardson finishes off for us with The Party, late Saturday, 2 hours till midnight, late Saturday, Gary Richardson.

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1: From the Sky News Centre at 1, an investigation into an attempted burglary reportedly at a property linked to Nigel Farage is being reopened by police looking into Anne Widdecombe's murder. The incident in London was investigated, but the case was closed without arrests. Counter-terrorism officers say they've identified a potentially relevant line of inquiry that was not pursued at the time. Our political correspondent Rob Howe says it's also referred itself to the Independent Office for Police Conduct.
2: What that essentially means is that the failure to follow up that line of inquiry at the time was deemed serious enough that they had to pass it on to the complaints watchdog, who will now likely look into the circumstances around that initial investigation and why the line of inquiry wasn't pursued then.
1: Police are appealing for more victims of sex offender Simon Levy to come forward. The 40-year-old faces life in prison after he murdered two women and raped another while on bail for other sexual offences. FIFA's president strongly denies allegations that UEFA paid off a woman described as his lover while the head of European football's governing body. It comes as Gianni Infantino fights for his future following his aborted plans to sell off stakes in the World Cup to private investors. Passengers are experiencing delays at Bristol Airport after its runway was closed last night for emergency repairs. Flights have apparently resumed, but people have been warned to expect disruption. In sport, Bruno Guimaraes has signed for Arsenal. The former Newcastle captain joins for £75 million. He's the champion's biggest summer acquisition, and former England defender Michael Dawson says it's a huge statement.
3: One thing you can't do is stand still in the Premier League, because there's teams coming behind you that want to be where you are, and we saw it for numerous years with Manchester City. You look at the Arsenal squad as it is and you go, right, they're favourites to go and win the Premier League again, but we also know how hard it is.
1: And heat health alerts have come into force ahead of the UK's fifth heatwave of the year. The yellow alert for parts of England lasts until Tuesday at 9 p.m. That's the latest. I'm Laura Safe.
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Childs, Radio Townside, playing Independence Day. And well, it's out there now. A lot of Geordie hearts are broken today. He's appeared in the red strip of Arsenal. Bruno Guimaraes is an Arsenal player for 75 million quid. He's made a few comments today, saying the move is very tough because Newcastle meant so much to him. But he says he wanted to experience something new in his life and he felt ready for a new challenge. And he thanks all the staff remaining back at Newcastle for helping him through a difficult period. He has high respect and high love for the Newcastle fans. But he needs a new challenge. And we have to now move on. And we will still miss him like crazy. I wonder how Newcastle will perform tonight. A new sort of squad, a new team. They're playing in Spain tonight, playing against Valencia, 8 o'clock kickoff.

0: Newcastle fans, who's your choice of captain for next season now that our captain's gone to Arsenal? Dan Burn, perhaps? A bit of experience at the back, although he may not be playing in every game, might he? Because, we're quite well off of central defenders. But who's your choice of captain for next season? Do let me know.
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0: A mainly dry weekend, little rain is possible. It's going to be fairly blustery winds at times, especially this afternoon, feeling warmer than yesterday in sunshine. Temperatures 24 Celsius. Cloud will thicken, giving a chance of showery rain tonight, mainly across Northumberland and the Pennine Hills. Perhaps some rain edging further south later. Warmer than recent nights, it's dropping to 10 overnight. Rather cloudy and often dry for Sunday. Outbreaks of rain still possible, most likely at first and then again in the evening. Cooler than Saturday, but still warm in any brightness. Maximum temperature 23 Celsius. And we do believe, according to the national forecast, that we'll have another heat wave coming up next week. That will be the third or fourth heat wave we've had this summer. Our golf course, the fairways are rock hard and brown. If you hit the ball, it goes miles.

Bob Carlyle on Radio Tyneside, Butterfly Kisses. 20 past one. 40 minutes of the show left till two. Then Andrew Minto takes over for a couple of hours before Jeff brings you Backtrack with the hits of the 60s and the 70s. That's how it's looking for the next few hours on Radio Tyneside. Of course, we're stuck down here in the basement temporarily until about November, when we can move back up to our studios on the second floor. Our studios on the second floor have windows that we can look out, so we can see what's happening in the Wetherspoons pub down below and see all the Geordie fans arriving for the football when that kicks off in a few weeks' time. But here down in the basement, we don't have any access to a window to see what's happening outside. So I couldn't honestly tell you, other than looking at the forecast, whether we've got any spits of rain or anything in Newcastle, or whether the traffic's busy or building up or whatever. I'm sure it will be on a Saturday. Everyone trying to get into the multi-story to get their shopping. Anyway, stuck down in the basement for a few more months yet. Daz, who does our great big Geordie breakfast on a Saturday morning, he prefers being down here to being upstairs. I think he likes the ambience of, the darkness, no windows, and, yeah, he can just put his music on and chat to you. So Daz wants to stay down here, to be honest. We might let him stay down here once we move back upstairs come November, once all the alterations have been done upstairs.

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0: It's 129 Radio Townside, 93.6 FM across Newcastle and Gateshead, DAB Plus to Northumberland, Newcastle, North Tyneside, South Tyneside. 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Also broadcasting into the hospitals, the RVI and Freeman Hospitals in Newcastle and the Queen Elizabeth in Gateshead. You can find us there on Channel 1 of the Hospital Entertainment System. That's the system just behind your head. You need to wheel it round on its special machinery, and it comes TV screen. And Radio Tyneside is absolutely free if you're there on Channel 1. If we do find you in hospital today, then we hope you're on the mend. We know our doctors and nurses, NHS staff, will be caring for you as much as they possibly can. The fire station Sunderland on August the 14th, so this coming Friday, £35 to get in. It's a 6 p.m. performance. It's a duo called, in fact, it's a trio, but they're called Pete and Diesel. They're a Scottish punk folk trio from Stornoway, which is a lovely town on the Isle of Lewis at the very top of the Outer Hebrides. Pete and Diesel formed in 2018. The group are known for their viral hits about island life and have rapidly risen from the local pub sessions to selling out major pub venues and major concert venues too, and are touring extensively. The fire station in Sunderland's excited to have them here to bring their super Scottish powerhouse sound to the summer party, which will take place on the parade ground outside. It's an unreserved standing event only. Tickets £35. It's next Friday, 6 p.m. at the fire station in Sunderland.
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0: Do you know, we've got one of those very annoying little fruit flies. How on earth it got in here? It must have come in on someone's piece of fruit. Flying around the studios. And unfortunately, it seems to like flying around by the microphone and in my face and stuff. So I'm trying to chase it out the studio, but very annoying. Little fruit fly. They're very common, I guess, at this time of year, aren't they? Here's Jerry Rafferty, 132 on Radio Tyneside.

0: That's a good song from Jerry Rafferty, and Get It Right Next Time. He also sang a tune which is very close to my heart called Night Owl, because I was that night owl for, I don't know, about 18 months or so, long ago, 40-odd years ago. I don't miss it, to tell you the truth. Getting calls from someone who'd lost their cat, and then calls about the situation in the Lebanon, and it was hard work, Monday to Friday. But anyway, we move on, and a short announcement.
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One thing I usually have to do when I get back from holiday is to put myself on a diet. Because when I'm on holiday, I think, well, you know, it's your 2 weeks of the year when it's time for you and your family and friends and stuff. And so I don't turn my nose up at anything that's put on my dinner plate. And I've always had a mantra, you know, if it goes on your plate, you got to clean your plate. So I do tend to tuck in on holiday. So when I get back, I try and shake a few pounds off. So today is actually day one of trying to shake a few pounds off. So I started with a very healthy couple of poached eggs this morning. That was about 7 o'clock. And I'm starting to feel hungry now because, you know, I have to work right through lunchtime. So I'm drinking a couple of cups of hot piping tea while I've been doing the show today. But when I get home, I'm going to have some fresh fruit, a nice fresh fruit salad, and just try and keep the calories off for a couple of weeks. And it's just amazing once I've done it for a couple of weeks, I can shed quite a lot of weight reasonably quickly. The difficult thing is, and my wife always tells me this, is managing to keep it off long term. It's great losing weight and you feel much better. Your joints don't ache as much when you're not carrying around those extra pounds. But just keeping it off long term. Because, you know, you have to go during life, you have to go to weddings, you have to go on holiday and just eat what's put in front of you, don't you? Anyway, so diet has started today and I'll let you know how it gets on. I can usually lose about £4 a week for a few weeks, and that's really helpful at my age.

Oh, fantastic song. And it was Linda Ronstadt. Your Love Is Like a Heatwave. Before that, we played Gloria Gaynor, Never Can Say Goodbye. Having a bit of a stomping finish today. This will wake me up. Wake you up as well if you're having a snooze in the chair. Andrew

0: Great 70s artist Andrew Gold, Lonely Boy, into the 80s too. Sadly, no longer with us. He became ill in the 50s, very sadly. Andrew Gold, and that is called Lonely Boy, and a programme that you must not miss on a Monday evening is this.
1: Newcastle, Gateshead and our surrounding patch has a long-standing tradition of being the home for wonderfully talented musicians, songwriters and singers. Today's local music scene continues to impress. 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
0: And I'm delighted to tell you, thanks to Chris's close connections with the musical community, that a very, very good jazz musician is joining our very radio station here at Radio Tyneside to present a jazz show for us every Friday night. It'll be starting at the end of August for a couple of hours every Friday. So if you like jazz, then this is the place to be. We'll be saying hi to William Klein Bailey at the end of this month. He's a professional jazz musician. Here is one of his tunes.

William Klein Bailey. Had the great pleasure of meeting William on Thursday. And delighted to say, he's joining Radio Tyneside. He'll be presenting a two-hour jazz show every Friday evening from the back end of August. 6 p.m. to 8 p.m. The Jazz Sessions, William Klein Bailey. Oh, you know, if he brings that music with him, oh, it'd be fantastic. Lovely. That was called Panache by William Klein Bailey. It's to say, William is joining the station to present the Jazz Sessions every Friday from the back end of August, Friday night 6 until 8. So if you like that sort of music, if that floats your boat, then join us every Friday. Well, that is it. I've run right out of time, except I've got 25 seconds to fill. So I shall just fill it by saying I hope you've had an enjoyable couple of hours. If you've been with me for the full 3 hours, great. If not, if you've just joined me on the way, then that's good as well. Have yourself a good weekend, what's left of it. Enjoy your Saturday tea time. Enjoy Sunday. Radio Tyneside will be with Andrew Minto after our 2 o'clock news. So let's head that way now. And I'll say goodbye for now. And I'll talk to you again on Monday afternoon. We shall leave and part ways with Stop Right Now from Gabrielle. Let me just have a look what Andrew's got. He always got Gene Pitney up first, then UB40. So join Andrew after the news.

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1: From the Sky News Centre at 2. Officers investigating Anne Widdecombe's killing have reopened a probe into an attempted burglary last year, reportedly at a property linked to Nigel Farage. Counter-terror police say they've identified a potentially relevant line of inquiry that wasn't pursued at the time. Two police officers are under investigation after a man described as a prolific sexual predator was convicted for murdering two women and raping another. There are concerns they failed to appropriately deal with Simon Levy, whose crimes were committed while on bail for 10 sexual assaults. Gender equality campaigner Patsy Stevenson says there were too many shortcomings in the case.
2: People are counting on police and British Transport Police and the courts, the justice system entirely, to protect them, also to uphold the justice. The fact that he got out as well, there were so many multiple failings across the whole case, and it's just absolutely abhorrent.
1: FIFA's president has denied claims UEFA paid off an alleged mistress when he was general secretary of the organisation. The allegations come as Gianni Infantino fights for his job following plans to sell off stakes in the World Cup to private investors. Heat health alerts have come into force as the fifth heat wave of the year approaches the UK. The yellow alert for parts of England lasts until Tuesday at 9 p.m. Bruno Guimaraes says he wants to go down in history at Arsenal after joining from Newcastle for £75 million. The midfielder is the champions' biggest summer signing. The Brazilian tells club media he couldn't be joining at a better time.
3: I think the point of my life, I think I need a challenge like this. I want to win trophies. I want to make history, and I think I'm in the right place to do it. I'm so excited to start. The squad going to be very, very important, and hopefully we can achieve our dreams.
1: Flights have started taking off at Bristol Airport after its runway was shut last night for emergency repairs. People are being warned they could face disruption today, though, as things get back to normal. That's the latest. I'm Jenny Barsby.
0: 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Andrew Mintle.

Hello. How are you? A very good afternoon. You're listening to The Afternoon Show here at Radio Tyneside with me, Andrew Minto. Kickstarting us today, UB40 and Red Red.

Welcome along to another Saturday here on Radio Tyneside. I'm Andrew Minto, and thank you, as always, for choosing to spend the next couple of hours with me. Before we get into the intros, thank you so much to Tony Crosby for the last 3 hours with Saturday Central. And as always, Daz, I have to give you a shout out. Kickstarting my morning with the Big Geordie Breakfast Show. What a way to start a Saturday. Now, coming up next over the next few hours, we'll see what the northeast sky has planned for us as we take a look at today's weather forecast. I'll be asking you this week's Saturday Stumper, our weekly music challenge designed to test even the most knowledgeable of music lovers. And we'll also have another edition of This Day, That Story, where every week we uncover one fascinating story from this very day in history. And finally, let's be honest, the most important part of the show, I've got some fantastic music lined up for you as well. So sit back, relax, and let's get back into the music. Bob Marley and Sun Is Shining.

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1: It was just like Bob Marley knew exactly what the weather forecast was going to be seeing. Let's see what the northeast skies have planned for us. Well, if you're making the most of your Saturday afternoon, you're in luck. Across Newcastle and much of the northeast, it'll stay pleasantly warm with a mixture of sunny spells and patches of cloud. Temperatures around the 22 degrees mark, although don't completely trust the blue skies. There's still a small chance of a passing shower later on. Into Sunday, expect a fresher feel with a few showers around to start the day, but there should still be a brighter spell breaking through in the afternoon. As we head into the new week, Monday stays fairly settled and mainly dry, if a little cloudy. Tuesday becomes a touch warmer once again, with temperatures nudging the low 20s. And by Wednesday, we're looking at the warmest day of the week with around highs of 24 degrees. So, if you've got a few days off coming up, it looks like there'll be plenty of opportunities to get out and about. Just don't stray too far from a light jacket. This is the Northeast After All.

that told you what my heart meant. A fairground's painted swings, these foolish things.

Bryan Ferry and his top 10 hit in November 2008. That was These Foolish Things. Now, it's time for this week's Saturday Stumper, the quiz question that tests just how much music you've managed to store away over the years. There's no prize money, no trophy cabinet, just the privilege of earning the highly prestigious Radio Tyneside Gold Star. Now, unfortunately, here at the station, we've had to make a few budget cuts, so you'll have to provide your own Gold Star, but the bragging rights come free of charge. So, if you're ready, brain and gear, let's get straight into this week's Saturday Stumper. Which famous album cover features no band name and no album title, yet became one of the most recognisable sleeves in music history? I'll give you that once again. Which famous album cover features no band name and no album title, yet became one of the most recognisable sleeves in music history? You've got plenty of time to think that through. I'll reveal the answer just before 3 o'clock.

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1: Norah Jones and her 2002 hit, Don't Know Why. Now it's time for This Day, That Story. Every week we take today's date, the 8th of August today, and uncover one fascinating story from this very day in history. Sometimes it's about music, sometimes it's sport, and sometimes it's something that changed the world. Whatever it is, it's always a story worth telling. Starting this week's story, if I ask you to picture one of the most famous album covers ever created, chances are you'd immediately think of four men walking across a zebra crossing. Yes, the Beatles' Abbey Road cover has become one of the most recognisable images in music history. But what many people don't realise is that this all happened on this very day, the 8th of August, back in 1969. That Friday morning, photographer Ian McMillan climbed a small stepladder in the middle of Abbey Road while a lone police officer briefly stopped the traffic. The Beatles simply walked backwards and forwards across the zebra crossing while McMillan took photographs after photograph. In total, he took just six pictures. That's all. Out of those six photographs, Paul McCartney chose the fifth image as the album cover, and the entire photo session was over in just over 10 minutes. What's remarkable is that nobody there that morning could possibly have imagined what they'd just created. It was simply four musicians crossing a road outside the studio where they'd spent so much of the previous decade recording. No explanation, just a photograph. Yet, more than 50 years later, thousands of Beatle fans still travel to that same zebra crossing every year to recreate those few moments, often bringing traffic in North London to a standstill in the process. And perhaps that's the wonderful thing about music. Sometimes those moments that become truly iconic aren't the ones that are planned for months. They're the ones that happen in just 10 minutes on an ordinary Friday morning. And that, folks, is the 8th of August, This Day, That Story.

taken from this country duo album From Where We Stand back in September 2014. That was Ward Thomas and Way Back When. Now, how are you getting on with today's Saturday Stumper? If you missed it earlier on the show, I asked you which famous album cover features no band name and no album title, yet became one of the most recognisable sleeves in music history. I'll give you that once again. Which famous album cover features no band and no album title, yet became one of the most recognisable sleeves in music history? You've got, two more songs to think this through, and I'll unveil the answer just before 3 o'clock.

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Richard Marks, and Believe in Me. Now, I believe in you that you got today's Saturday Stumper absolutely bang on. However, if you're still mulling it over, it's time to put you out of your misery with the answer. Earlier, I asked you which famous album cover featured neither the band's name nor the album title. If you said Abbey Road, that is absolutely right. And if today's story was the clue that helped you get there, that's exactly why we told you it. If you got that right, congratulations. A Radio Tyneside Gold Star is winging its way to you right now. Sadly, it's still invisible. It's still worth absolutely nothing, and it won't get you to the front of the queue in Greggs. But the bragging rights are all yours.

Beatles, just about rounding up the first hour of the show with a little help from my friends and maybe a little bit of help to today's Saturday Stumper Quiz question. I'm back with you for another hour after the news and short break. If you can join me, I'd love to see you there.

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1: Understood to be linked to Nigel Farage. A staff member's been referred to the police watchdog for allegedly failing to follow up a line of inquiry. Here's our political correspondent, Rob Powell.
2: We also understand that the incident in question that is being investigated is one that the Reform leader has spoken about publicly before, when he said he was targeted with a lit incendiary device that luckily fizzled out before it could cause any damage.
1: 28-year-old Joshua Kerry has been charged with Anne Widdicombe's murder. The police watchdog's investigating two Metropolitan Police officers after the conviction of Simon Levy for the murder of two women and the rape of a third. The three crimes were committed while he was on bail for 10 sexual assaults carried out on trains in London. FIFA boss Gianni Infantino is facing a fresh controversy with claims his alleged mistress was paid off by UEFA when he was general secretary there. He strongly denies that happened. Temperatures could top 30 degrees Celsius in parts of the UK in the coming week. A yellow heat health alert's in force in England ahead of the fifth expected heatwave of the year. Ben Andrews, a farmer in North Herefordshire, says his crops are suffering.
3: It's bone dry. It's been weeks since we had any significant rainfall, and not being able to get the water from my usual sources like the river just means that we just have to look at alternatives to try to get any water on them at all.
1: Spain's imposed passport checks on people arriving from Italy for a month. It's part of a disagreement between the neighbouring countries over immigration. Today's Scottish Premiership football's just getting underway, with three sides hoping to make it with two wins from two. St Mirren are hosting St Johnstone after both teams began their respective top-flight campaigns with victory. Aberdeen, who also triumphed in their opening fixture, are at winless Dundee. That's the latest. I'm Jenny Barsby.
0: 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Andrew Mintle.

of the afternoon show here on Radio Tyneside. I'm Andrew Minto, and thank you for keeping me company. Now, if you're just joining me, a very warm welcome along. And if you've been with me since 2 o'clock, thanks for sticking around. Now, coming up over the next hour, it's time for our Tune Roundup, where every week we take a look at the biggest talking points coming out of St James's Park, both on and off the pitch. And boy, oh boy, has it been a busy week. We'll also be flicking through the pages of the Radio Tyneside event guide to see what's happening across Newcastle and Gateshead over the coming days. It might be that you're looking for a family day out, something a little different, or something simply a bit of inspiration for the week ahead. Hopefully, I've got something that's right up your street. And alongside all that, and perhaps the most important thing, I've got plenty more fantastic music lined up. So let's get back to it.

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Yeah, I've been called a twit, I've been called so many things. I know I've done a bit that I admit deserves it, but that don't mean it doesn't sting.

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1: Released love back in March 2017, that was James Blunt and his song Love Me Better. Now it's time for the Tune Roundup. And I feel like I need the tune Love Me Better. It's the time of the week where we look back at another busy week at St. James's Park. Now, if you thought things might settle down after Eddie Howe's departure, you can think again. Newcastle United have barely stood still this week. There's a new manager in the dugout, new faces arriving through the door, one very familiar face heading out the door, and the start of a brand new chapter for the football club. Matthias Yassel now has both hands firmly on the steering wheel, and while replacing a manager as successful and as popular as Eddie Howe was always going to be one of the toughest jobs in football, there's also a real sense of excitement about what comes next. One thing that's already becoming clear is that Newcastle aren't standing still in the transfer market. Nope. The recruitment team have continued to strengthen the squad with players who fit the club's long-term vision rather than simply chasing the biggest names available. Competition for places looks stronger all over the pitch, and that's something supporters have been asking for throughout last season. Of course, the headline that everyone has been talking about this week, though, is Bruno Guimarães. Bruno has now completed his move to Arsenal, bringing an end to what has been a remarkable spell in black and white. I don't think many Newcastle supporters will remember him simply for the goals or the passes. They'll remember the smile. They'll remember the passion. They'll remember a club who completely embraced the football club, the city, the supporters from the moment he arrived. And you have to remember, he was one of the first names to embrace the project, to walk through the door when we were 19th in the league, a team bound for relegation. He captained Newcastle to the first major domestic trophy in 7 years, meaning he will always have his place in the club's history. And I don't think anybody could begrudge him a heartfelt thank you for everything he has given us. Football, though, has a habit of moving on quickly. The attention now turns to the players coming in. Goalkeeper Lukas Hornacek is one of the latest additions, and Newcastle have continued to recruit with one eye very much on both the present and the future. Rather than making panic buys, it seems like the club is making a plan that even during one of the busiest summers we've seen for years, something that will stand us in good stead for years to come. Now, on the pitch, preparations continue ahead of the new Premier League season. Newcastle travel to Valencia this afternoon, rather nice, where they continue plans for pre-season, before returning to St. James Park next weekend to face Bayer Leverkusen and Strasbourg in the Weekend Cup. And I have to say, next Saturday is one that I've been looking forward to for quite a while. I've taken my little boy to his very first Newcastle match against Bayer Leverkusen. Now, I know it's only a friendly, but every Newcastle supporter will remember their first visit to St. James Park, myself included. Walking up those famous stairs, catching the first glimpses of the pitch, hearing local hero playing around the stadium, and looking up at those towering stands. Those moments stay with you forever, and I can remember mine still to this day as if it was yesterday. I'm hoping next Saturday is the beginning of a lifetime of Newcastle memories for him. And if I'm honest, I think I'm probably just as excited as he is. Whatever this new era brings over the months ahead, one thing's for certain, it's going to be another rollercoaster of a season for Newcastle United supporters.

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Released back in August 1980, a number one hit for the Swedish band, of course, that is ABBA. And the winner takes it all. From one classic to another, coming up next, the boss, Bruce Springsteen, Working on a Dream.

the Dark. Now, if you're looking for something to do this Sunday, not just this Sunday, but every Sunday between 9 and 4pm, whether you're a foodie, a trendsetter, a curious browser, or a keen buyer, you should find something that you love down at the Sunday Quayside Market. From fresh local produce to unique crafts, from traditional treats to must-haves, it's celebrations of culture, community, and creativity. There's something for everybody every Sunday, as I say, down at the Quayside Market every Sunday between 9 and 4pm. If you want any more information, just give them a bell on 0191 211 5512. You can also drop them an email at markets@newcastle.gov.uk. Or also, they've gone modern. They're on Facebook, and that's at Newcastle-upon-tyne-markets.

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Wet, wet, wet. And good night, girl. It'll be nearly time for me to say goodnight in just a few songs' time. However, if you're able to stay with Radio Tyneside for the rest of the afternoon, you will be in phenomenal hands. Jeff Lyle has just walked into the studio and he'll be with you at 4 p.m. with Backtrack before Ian Hornsby takes the hot seat at 6 o'clock with Pure Country, and then at 8 o'clock back to the 90s. As the title suggests, Steve Fennell takes you back to the 90s with hits from the 1990s. And at 10 o'clock late Saturday, Gary Richardson is in the party mood with 2 hours of great tunes.

just about it for another afternoon show here on Radio Tyneside. Thank you, as always, for your company. Whether you've been listening from home, in the car, at work, or in hospital, I've loved having you along with me over the last couple of hours. Jeff Lyle is up next with Backtrack, and I'll be back on your airwaves at the same time, same place, next week, Saturday, between 2 until 4. If you're able to join me then, I'd love to have your company once again. If not, I'm sure our paths will cross again very soon. In the meantime, enjoy whatever you've got planned for the rest of the weekend, and if you're doing absolutely nothing at all, enjoy that too. Look after yourselves, look after one another, and I'll see you all again very soon. Goodbye.

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1: From the Sky News Centre at 4. Police looking into Anne Widdicombe's killing are reinvestigating an attempted burglary at a property understood to be linked to Nigel Farage.

0: This is Radio Tyneside.
1: Paid off an alleged mistress while he was General Secretary there. European football's governing bodies confirmed a departure payment was made to a female employee. Parts of the UK are about to see their fifth heatwave of the year. Temperatures could reach 36 Celsius in some areas of England. Spain has imposed border controls on travellers arriving from Italy for a month after the Italians introduced similar measures a week ago. It's in response to more than 70,000 migrants crossing the border from Morocco into the Spanish enclave of Ceuta in North Africa recently. Saman Nazari, a lead researcher at Alliance for Europe, says the situation is fuelled by bad actors on social media.
2: Be geofence, but they're not. There is cause for violence being disseminated through networks like this. It's violating several laws. So what we need to do is utilize the laws that we have, mobilize the legitimacy we have as democratic actors and have these infrastructures destroyed.
1: Dundee have taken a 1-0 lead against Aberdeen as they look to bounce back from their opening defeat to Celtic in the Scottish Premiership. It's goalless between St Mirren and St Johnstone. That's the latest. I'm Jenny Barsby.
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0: And with my thanks to Andrew for the past couple of hours, good afternoon and welcome to Backtrack with me, Jeff Lyle, through to 6. Music from this week in history from every year of the 60s and 70s, like that one from Rod Stewart, a number one for him for 1 week, You Wear It Well, his second single, and of course from the album Never a Dull Moment. And there never will be a dull moment on this programme.
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Oh, great stuff there. Music from the 60s, both from Alden Music, the Brill Building era of the early 60s. We heard Dusty Springfield, Carol King and Jerry Goffin's Going Back, which got to number 10 for Dusty in August of 66. And before The Animals, We Gotta Get Out of This Place. And number 2, August 65, written by Barry Mann and Cynthia Weil. Featured album this week is Crosby, Stills and Nash, their debut album from 1969.

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10cc and Dreadlock Holiday, which was an August hit in 1978, going on to be 1 week at number one in September, written by Eric Stewart and Graham Gulman. Dreadlock Holiday, great song. Before it, Long Time Gone, a David Crosby song from the album Crosby, Stills and Nash, our featured album. Two more tracks in the second hour. Here's another Goffin and King song, this time from the Monkees. This is Pleasant Valley Sunday.

0: Written by Jerry Goffin and Carole King, as I said, it was inspired by them living in Pleasant Valley Way in New Jersey at the time. It got to number 11, August of 1967, Pleasant Valley Sunday.
1: Detroit, Michigan. Motortown. Motown. This is the Motown Sound.

cover from the 70s there. I'm Still Waiting from Diana Ross. First 4 weeks at the Top, August-September 1971. Written by Dick Edwards. It was released by Motown after Tony Blackburn kept raving on about it, and he has his main claim to fame, really, getting that released and made got to number one. The Drifters with Bill Fredericks on lead vocals, number seven, August 73. We played you Like Sister, Like Brother. Time now for same title, different song. Two songs with almost the same title. Let's begin with the sound of Tom Jones.

0: Number one, back end of 69 for Bobby Gentry with a Burt Bacharach and Hal David song, I'll Never Fall in Love Again. And before it, almost the same title, brackets, it looks like, close brackets, I'll Never Fall in Love Again. Tom Jones, one of his five number twos he had back in August of 1967. Come now to a vintage three from five from the year of
1: 1975.
0: So back 51 years to this week in 1975. At number five, the Bee Gees, Jive Talking. At number four, Smokey, If You Think You Know How to Love Me. And the top three looks like this. At number three, the Stylistics.

This week in 1975, that was at number 3 up 9 places. The Stylistics, I Can't Give You Anything But My Love, on the way to a 3-week spell at number 1. And at number 2, it was the Bay City Rollers, who had been at number 1, this week down to number 2, with Give a Little Love.

0: Well, it had spent 3 weeks at the top in July into August of 1975. The Bay City Rollers give a little love, making way for a 1 week spell at the top for Typically Tropical.
1: Ladies and gentlemen, this is Captain Tobias Wilcock welcoming you aboard Coconut Airways Flight 372 to Bridgetown, Barbados. We will be flying at an height of 32,000 feet and at an airspeed of approximately 600 miles per hour. Refreshments will be served at takeoff. Kindly fasten your safety belts and refrain from smoking.

0: One-off novelty record penned, produced and performed by two recording studio engineers, Jeffrey Calvert and Max West, known as Typically Tropical. That was Barbados. Back in the
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Eddie Grant fronting the Equals there. Number six, August of 1969, Viva Bobby Joe. And up to the news we go with Eric Clapton, I Shot the Sheriff, which charted for him back at number nine in 1974.

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1: From the Sky News Centre at 5. An attempted burglary at a property reportedly linked to Nigel Farage is being looked at again as part of the investigation into Anne Widdecombe's killing. Counter-terrorism officers say they've identified a potentially relevant line of inquiry not pursued at the time. Our political correspondent Rob Powell says they've also referred themselves to the Independent Office for Police Conduct.
2: What that essentially means is that the failure to follow up that line of inquiry at the time was deemed serious enough that they had to pass it on to the Complaints Watchdog, who will now likely look into the circumstances around that initial investigation and why the line of inquiry wasn't pursued then.
1: Elsewhere, two Metropolitan Police officers are under investigation following the conviction of Simon Levy for rape and murder. He committed those crimes while on bail for 10 sexual assaults. We're heading into the fifth

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1: FIFA boss Gianni Infantino has strongly denied UEFA paid off his alleged mistress while he was the organisation's general secretary. The allegation comes as he fights for his job following plans to sell off stakes in the World Cup to private investors. Football now. Dundee have picked up their first win of the Scottish Premiership season with a 2-0 victory over Aberdeen. St Mirren continued their 100% start by getting past St Johnstone 1-0. In the EFL Cup first round, West Ham have beaten Portsmouth 3-1, while Millwall won 2-0 on penalties after a 1-1 draw with QPR. That's the latest. I'm Jenny Barsby.
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0: Good afternoon and welcome back to Backtrack here on Radio Tyneside with me, Jeff Lyle, through till 6 o'clock. Music from this week in history from every year of the 60s and 70s, and that was the Everly Brothers' final number one, Temptation, topping the charts back end of July into August of 1961.
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Well, it came from the album Children of the World, also featured in the movie Saturday Night Fever, number 5, August 1976, The Bee Gees and Saturday Night Fever. Back now to our featured album and a Steve Stills song from Crosby, Stills and Nash. This is Helplessly Hoping.

The sound of Liverpool there. Billy Fury in Summer, number 5, August 1963, following Crosby, Stills and Nash and the Steve Sills song Helplessly Hoping, a Graham Nash song, Before I Go, just before 6.

Beach Boys and Lady Linda, which made number 6 back in August of 1979. And now a Beatles song recorded by Billy J. Kramer and the Dakotas.

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Unmistakable voice of Lionel Richie on lead vocals with the Commodores there. That charted at number 9, August 1977, simply called Easy. From a Window from Billy J. Kramer and the Dakotas, written by Paul McCartney, and number 10, August of 1965.

Herman Servets, who were fronted by Peter Noon, that got to number 8 in August of 1968, simply called Sunshine Girl. Which brings us to the news that sadly Carly Simon has been diagnosed with Alzheimer's. Very sad news indeed. She's made some wonderful records over the years. She also recorded a James Bond movie theme tune. This is Nobody Does It Better.

From the 1977 movie The Spy Who Loved Me, that's Nobody Does It Better from Carly Simon. Lyrics by Carol Bayer-Sager and the music from Marvin Hamlisch. It was Roger Moore that starred in the movie, and that particular song did pretty well in our charts as well. It got to number 7, August of 1977. Time now for a vintage vinyl single from my collection from the year of 1970. So out of my vintage vinyl cupboard comes RCA 1974. Who is this and what's the A-side? This is the B-side called Mama Like the Roses.

0: That's the title from Elvis Presley, no mistaking that voice, of course, but what's on the other side?
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Both sides of RCA 1974, It Was the Wonder of You and Mama Like the Roses, his 67th chart single, his 16th number one, spending 6 weeks at the top, August into September of 1970. Here's Adam Faith.

0: Peaking at number 5 back in August of 1960, Adam Faith and When Johnny Comes Marching Home.
1: Detroit, Michigan. Motortown. Motown. This is the Motown Sound.

0: Peaking at number 15 in August of 1970, Stevie Wonder, signed, sealed, delivered, I'm yours. You're bringing on back
1: the good times. Every Sunday at 3, I'll be sticking a pin in the music charts of yesteryear and selecting a playlist from whatever week we'll land on. Whether records were on their way up the charts or on their way back down, we'll be giving you a sample of what was in the top 50 at that week in history. We'll call the show What a Week That Was, and it's brought to you with the kind help of Robinson's Florists on the West Road in Newcastle. 3 o'clock on Sunday with me, Gary Hogg, here on Radio Tyneside. You got me thinking about the
0: things we used to do. And tomorrow, Gary's looking at the 17th of March, 1966.
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0: Reaching number 8 back in August of 1969, Creedence Clearwater Revival there, and that's this great song called Proud Mary.
1: It was a moonlit night in old Mexico. I walked alone between some old adobe haciendas. Suddenly, I heard the plaintive cry of a young Mexican girl.

0: leave me all alone.
1: Hey, Rosita, come quick. Down in the cantina, they're giving green stamps with tequila.
2: One of Pat Boone's biggest hits, making number two, August 62, that's Speedy Gonzales. Time now for our One That Got Away. Played a lot on the radio, title track of a great album, but did nothing in the singles chart. This is Fog on the Tyne from local band Lindisfarne.

featuring Tony Orlando, number 3, August 71, What Are You Doing Sunday? Final track now from Crosby, Stills and Nash, their debut album in 1969, and Graham Nash's Marrakesh Express.

Hit single from the debut album from Crosby, Stills and Nash. It was Graham Nash's Marrakesh Express, number 17, of August of 1969, bringing the programme almost to a close. Fear not, though. Ian Hornsby up after the news with Pure Country. At 8, it's Steve Fennell with Back to the 90s. And at 10, Gary Richardson with Late On. Now, I'm taking a break next week. I'm off on me Holly Bob's, but I'll be back in a couple of weeks' time. Meanwhile, we play out, though, with the OJs. Used to Be My Girl. This got to number 12 back in August of 1978. Next week, you'll be able to hear Gary Hogg with Born at the Right Time and also Back to the... Back 80s Revisited with Paul Laverick. But as I say, back in a couple of weeks. From me, Jeff Lyle, good afternoon.

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1: From the Sky News Centre at 6. An attempted burglary at a property reportedly linked to Nigel Farage is being looked at again as part of the investigation into Anne Widdicombe's murder. Counter-terror officers say they've identified a potentially relevant line of inquiry not pursued at the time. The police watchdog's investigating two Metropolitan officers after the conviction of Simon Levy for the murder of two women and the rape of a third. The three crimes were committed while he was on bail for 10 sexual assaults on trains in London. Detective Chief Inspector Neil John is from the Metropolitan Police.
2: Simon Levy is a dangerous and predatory offender. His crimes were calculated, cruel and deeply disturbing. We remain relentless in pursuing offenders who perpetrate violence against women and girls, and we are appealing to anyone who has yet to report offences to come forward.
1: FIFA boss Gianni Infantino is facing fresh controversy with claims his alleged mistress was paid off by UEFA when he was general secretary there. He strongly denies that happened. Temperatures could top 30 Celsius in parts of the UK in the coming week. A fifth heatwave of the year is forecast. People are being urged not to overorder medicines as the amount thrown away in England could fill 75 swimming pools. Dr. Leila Hunback from the Independent Pharmacists Association says it's stopping others in need from getting drugs.
3: Hormone therapy, HRT, for example,

Easy Going, that could be the title of this program. Sorry, that was a bit corny, wasn't it? Welcome to 2 hours of pure country here on Radio Tyneside, and that was the voice of George Strait.

And that's the voice of Lacey Dalton, sounding just a little bit unhappy with that Everly Brothers song from 1960, and Love Hurts. And here comes Elvis.

0: think I'm gonna like it here.
1: And that's Elvis enjoying himself in fun in Acapulco. That was the film. And the song, Think I'm Gonna Like It Here. And now, is it this Wanda Jackson or is it Tammy Wynette?

and you probably guess that's the title of that track from Tracy Byrd. Poor Tracy has a memory that has a mind of its own, which gives him the blues. Non-stop country music here on Radio Townside.

San Antonio Stroll. That was Tanya Tucker and her first number one way back in 1976. And now a song from, well, let's see. It's Foy Willing. I've never heard of him, but this is a good song. It's the Texas Blues.

And that's the rumba, a boogie from a guy called Hank Snow. And what was he famous for? Well, he was the singer-arranger from Canada who was destined to become Elvis's manager in the early days before Colonel Parker took over, to much to the annoyance of Mr. Snow. 60 years of country music, right now, here on Radio Townside.

And what a beautiful song. That was the voice of Crystal Gayle, When I Dream, and that was recorded on vinyl, so I hope you noticed the difference. And here we go, south of the border, with A Sleep of the Wheel and George Strait.

And that's George Strait with Asleep at the Wheel, Western Swing Band, and a very laid-back version of that song, which originates from the 1930s and sung by a very restrained George Strait in the style of the King of Western Swing, Mr. Bob Wills. This next song is Help Me, and it's sung by Katie Lang, who was inspired by Patsy King.

For those who remember him, that's the voice of Slim Whitman, who was famous for yodeling, not much yodeling there. Well, that was a lovely song, first recorded by Elvis in 1961, Can't Help Falling in Love. The song was taken from a traditional love song, Plaisir d'Amour, composed way back in 1784 by Jean Martino. And I only found that out yesterday, actually. And here we go. Who's this again? Oh, it's Mary Chapin Carpenter.

And that's the voice of Chris Isaak, who's often compared to Elvis. And now a song from the Highwaymen. The Highwaymen consist of, and I've told you this before, Johnny Cash, Kris Kristofferson, Willie Nelson and Waylon Jennings. A famous bunch of old-timers. And Silver Stallions.

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And that was Johnny Cash, Kris Kristofferson, Waylon Nelson, that's Waylon Jennings, I should say, and Mr. Nelson. And now for the daughter of Johnny Cash, by the name of Roseanne.

That's the voice of Roseanne Cash, a very moving song from her album Rules of Travel, recorded the same year as her father, Johnny Cash, died. The last stop before home.

That's Shame on the Moon from Rodney Crowell. And after the news here on Radio Townside, pure country, with me, Ian Hornsby, for another 60 minutes.

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1: From the Sky News Centre at 7. Detectives are urging any more victims of serial sex offender Simon Levy to come forward. The 40-year-old from North London's been found guilty of murdering two women and raping a third after a string of blunders by police and the courts allowed him to roam free. Criminal barrister Tana Adkins says there are too many failures in bringing offenders to justice.
2: We have the case of Sarah Everard and other cases where certain behaviours were not recognised and not escalated higher up the chain. And that's the point. Recognising violence against women, even at a lower level, that can escalate. That's what needs to happen.
1: Counter-terror police investigating the murder of former MP Anne Widdecombe have reopened an investigation into an attempted burglary last year. It was reportedly at a property linked to Reform UK leader Nigel Farage. We're heading into the fifth expected heatwave of the year, with temperatures forecast to hit 36 degrees next week. A yellow health alert's been issued for most of England. Climate scientist Dr. Chloe Brimacombe says this is down to global warming.
3: Because of greenhouse gas emissions, which act like a blanket on the earth, we are seeing more extreme weather events, and we've broken lots of records that go back at least 50 years in lots of parts of the UK.
1: Passengers heading for Bristol Airport are being urged to contact their airlines. There are still hours of delays to flights after the runway was closed last night for essential repairs. Wes Streeting says he's experienced more online homophobia since being made Defence Secretary than in his entire career. He told an event at the Edinburgh Fringe that people cannot cope with the idea of a gay man in the role. In sport, West Ham have come back from a goal down to beat Portsmouth 3-1 in the first round of the EFL Cup. Derby suffered a 2-1 home defeat to Championship newcomers Lincoln. Dundee picked up their first win of the Scottish Premiership season with a 2-0 victory over Aberdeen. St Mirren continued their 100% start by getting past St Johnson. That's

second hour of Pure Country. That's the Everleys, of course. The title of the song, I Walk the Line, written by Johnny Cash in 1956, sold 2 million copies apparently, and a difficult song to sing as there are several key changes. So good for them. And here comes a lady we've played many times on this programme, Miss Billie Joe Spears.

Cowgirl and the Sound from the Birds. A fairly miserable song, really, wasn't it? They were originally a rock band formed in 1964, but over the years their format and band members changed. That song was written by Neil Young. And now for a good drop of Western Swing from Asleep at the Wheel.

search the whole day through for anything that's part of you. I kept a ribbon

And that's the voice of Jim Reeves and Moon River, released it way back in 1964, having firmly established himself in both the country and the UK pop charts with ballads such as Welcome to My World. It was no surprise that he recorded similar material, which became known as the Nashville Sound.

And that's the Western Swing band, Asleep at the Wheel, from their 1995 album The Wheel Keeps on a Rollin', and the song She Came to Dance.

And apparently she shot to fame when she parted with Porter Wagoner, which was her manager, and began recording material directly aimed to the crossover market with songs such as that, Games People Play. Dolly Parton.

And that's the voice of Bruce Springsteen and Western Stars. Well, a super artist that man is, and maybe that album could be his best, at least from the country point of view. And this is a group called Southern Pacific.

And that's a group called Southern Pacific, A New Shade of Blue. That was recorded in 1988. Here's a very familiar voice I'm sure you'll recognise.

voice of Patsy Cline, I Can't Help It, If I'm Still in Love with You. And that was a 1962 recording when her career was at its peak before the plane crash, and one of several in that decade, including the loss of Jim Reeves and Buddy Holly.

Yes, I certainly hope you've enjoyed the past couple of hours of country music, particularly if you've been listening in one of our local hospitals. Very best wishes to you, of course, for a speedy recovery and a swift return to your family and friends. So for the time being, from me, Ian Hornsby, it's bye-bye for now.

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1: From the Sky News Centre at 8. Two police officers are being investigated by a watchdog over alleged misconduct after a sex offender was free to murder two women and rape a third. 40-year-old Simon Levy was on bail and being monitored when he committed the crimes in 2025. Director of the Centre for Women's Justice, Harriet Wistrich, says victims deserve better.
2: From what we know about the extent of failings and the fact that he could have been stopped much earlier. So it is a devastating outcome. And it, you know, just shows, I think, what a terrible state our criminal justice system is in.
1: An attempted burglary at a property reportedly linked to Nigel Farage is being looked at again as part of the investigation into Anne Widdecombe's murder. Counter-terror officers say they've identified a potentially relevant line of inquiry not pursued at the time. Temperatures could top 30 degrees Celsius in parts of the UK in the coming week. A yellow heat health alert's in force in England ahead of the fifth expected heatwave of the year. A second man has been charged with the murder of a 16-year-old boy in Northampton. Kadeem Paris was stabbed to death at an address in the Abingdon area of the town last month. Wasted medicines are thought to have cost the NHS in England nearly £500 million last year. The National Pharmacy Association says they could fill 75 swimming pools. Olivier Picard from the group says the money could be going elsewhere.
3: £500 million a year would sort out community pharmacy once and for good. It would guarantee that the network is sustainable. It is money that we would welcome. Instead, what we're looking at is money poured down a drain, returned in boxes.
1: In sport, West Ham are into the second round of the EFL Cup after coming from behind to win 3-1 against Portsmouth. Southampton were 2-0 winners at Colchester. In the Scottish Premiership, Dundee got their first win, beating Aberdeen 2-0, and St Mirren made it back-to-back victories as they got past St Johnstone 1-0. That's the latest. I'm Jenny Barsby.
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5: 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This week, the songs that just missed out on the top spot.
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5: It's the 90s number twos. And we start with this. From Sheffield, it's Pulp.

Welcome to the show, Saturday Night Radio Tyneside, back to the 90s, all about the 90s number twos tonight, the songs which just missed out on the top spot. Tragically, it was Robson and Jerome's Unchained Melody which kept that amazing song from Pulp from ever being a number one. I know, that's shocking that. You should be ashamed of yourself if you went out and bought that Robson and Jerome song. Next, a tune that didn't get to the top all because of Cher's Shoop Shoop song. It's Crystal Waters, Gypsy Woman. Another 90s number two on Back to the 90s.

Radio Tyneside, back to the 90s, all about the number twos of the 1990s, and that was the follow-up song to Torn from Natalie Imbruglia from 1998. It never got to number one. High's position was, of course, number two, because that's what it's all about tonight, the number twos of the 1990s. So on M People Are Next, this song came out 5 years before Natalie Imbruglia released Big Mistake, and it never got to number one. The song which stopped it, Boom Shake the Room.

number twos of the 1990s. It's Saturday night. I'm Steve. That year, 1993, when M People released that song, was famous because the Grand National got declared void. The first and only time so far that that's happened, after 30 of the 39 horses began and they just carried on racing. Despite there being a false start, seven of the horses went on to complete the course, and it was a horse called Esher Ness which crossed the finishing post first, and the Jockey Club then decided not to rerun the race. And because of that, it's often been called the race that never was. The bookies were forced to refund an estimated £75 million in bets that had been staked. That was back in 1993. And in 1997, Boyzone just missed out going number one because of the Spice Girls.

0: Future tune from 1992, when maybe you were wearing baggy jeans back then and tracksuits. Well, you still are. Yeah.
1: Radio Tyneside, back to the 90s. The top three. Do you know the year?

three songs, all from one year, but they never quite made it to number one. They're all number twos. What was the year that Paula Abdul opposite attract Adventures of Stevie V and Dirty Cash and Status Quo with their anniversary waltz medley made it to no higher than number two? It was 36 years ago. 1990, believe it or not. Next up, a song which never got to number one. It's a number two. Ironically, this song has Emma Bunton singing on it with Tintin out. And it was her ex-bandmate, Jerry Halliwell, who stopped her from going number one. Lift Me Up was the song which stopped this tune getting to number one. Jerry sold 140,000 copies in the first week, beating Emma by about 30,000 copies. So it was tight. I actually prefer this song.

Who's on Back to the 90s tonight, the number two songs, which just missed out going top. It was Rhythm as a Dancer, Snap, which stopped that song from Undercover ever being a number one. From the year that this was out at the cinema. Oh, yes! It's Aladdin's A Whole New World. Which takes me back to when I did Aladdin in Panto a few years ago. Wasn't up here in the Northeast, thankfully. And thankfully, it was back in the 90s. There is no video evidence of me absolutely ruining that song in front of a paying audience as well. I know. All right, this now from 1995. Get real with the fever on the dance floor. Radio Tyneside with some of the biggest number two songs from the 90s. And this is Entrance, Staying Alive.

0: That's the old Bee Gees song done by Entrance back in 1995. And number two here on Radio Tyneside, never number one, it was Michael Jackson, which stopped that song from going number one. Michael's song, Heal the World. Okay, here's a tune from 1998, the year that The Angel of the North was nearly finished. Actually, got completed February 1998 of that year. It was an FA Cup final. Newcastle played Arsenal at Wembley. And Barry Manilow was in concert at the arena here in Newcastle.
1: I think I'm done with the sofa.

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1: From the Sky News Centre at 9. Detectives are urging any more victims of dangerous serial sex offender Simon Levy to come forward. The 40-year-old has been found guilty of murdering two women and raping a third after a string of blunders by police and the courts allowed him to roam free. Criminal barrister Tanner Adkin KC says there are too many failures in bringing offenders to justice.
2: We have the case of Sarah Everard and other cases where certain behaviours were not recognised and not escalated higher up the chain. And that's the point. Recognising violence against women, even at a lower level, that can escalate. That's what needs to happen.
1: Counter-terror police investigating the murder of former MP Anne Widdecombe have reopened an investigation into an attempted burglary last year. It was reportedly at a property linked to Reform UK leader Nigel Farage. We're heading into the fifth expected heatwave of the year, with temperatures forecast to hit 36 degrees next week. A yellow health alert's been issued for most of England. Dr. Chloe Brimacombe, a climate scientist at the University of Oxford, says this is down to global warming.
3: Because of greenhouse gas emissions, which act like a blanket on the earth, we are seeing more extreme weather events, and we've broken lots of records that go back at least 50 years in lots of parts of the UK.
1: Passengers heading for Bristol Airport are being urged to contact their airlines. There are still hours of delays to flights after the runway was closed last night for essential repairs. Wes Streeting says he's experienced more online homophobia since being made Defence Secretary than in his entire career. He told an event at the Edinburgh Fringe that people cannot cope with the idea of a gay man in the role. In sport, West Ham beat Portsmouth 3-1 in the first round of the EFL Cup. Derby suffered a 2-1 home defeat to Championship newcomers Lincoln. Dundee picked up their first win of the Scottish Premiership season with a 2-0 victory over Aberdeen. And St Mirren continued their 100% start by getting past St Johnstone 1-0. That's the latest. I'm Jenny Barsby.
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6: All right, just gone 9 o'clock. Thank you for sticking with me tonight. It's back to the 90s and another 60 minutes of the biggest and best number twos.
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6: It sounds wrong saying that, doesn't it? The songs which never quite made it to number one in the 1990s. Highest position reached, number two. Here's another. Brandy and Monica and The Boy Is Mine.

I'm Steve here on the world's greatest radio station, Radio Tyneside, till 10, then Gary takes over, and there's The Boy Is Mine from Brandy and Monica from 1998. It was Bewitched's C'est La Vie, which stopped that song going number one. Next up, another number two, and the song that stopped this from going to number one was KWS and Please Don't Go. Here's Raving, I'm Raving from Sean.

Oh, I love this song so much. Manic Street Preachers and The Design for Life. Here on Radio Tyneside, we're doing the biggest songs of the 90s. Well, the songs was just missed out getting to number one. These are the number two. So that was their biggest hit. Never at number one for the Manic Street Preachers, which is a disgrace, really, because it was one of the biggest selling songs of the 90s, which stopped it from getting to number one. In fact, another big song from the 90s stopped this next one from going number one. It was Wet, Wet, Wet, Lovers All Around, which prevented quite a few songs getting to the top, including this from Red Dragon.

Oh, we've got some good songs for you tonight. We always do on Back to the 90s. Saturday night, Radio Tyneside. Thank you for joining me tonight. I'm Steve with Eminem, Never a Number One. You think that that being his debut single, it would have went to number one, but it didn't. It was Mr. Ozio and Flat Beat, the one that stopped Eminem from going all the way to the top with his debut song. It was never a number one. And neither was this.

0: 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I remember buying that on 7-inch single back in the 90s. Kylie and Give Me Just a Little More Time, 1991, no way.
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0: Right, you were very good at guessing the air in the last hour. Time for another three songs. Never number ones, remember, all number twos from one year of the 1990s. You've got a 1 in 10 chance of getting this one right. So go on, have a guess. We'll start with the Verve. Never a number one song in the UK. Which is a disgrace, really, isn't it? This is such a tune!

Radio Tyneside's back to the 90s Saturday night. That song gets played a lot on this show. It seems to get played every other couple of weeks. It's a good one though, isn't it? Andre Bocelli, Sarah Brightman, Time to Say Goodbye. Gala, Free from Desire before that, and The Verve and Bittersweet Symphony. All number twos from the air that GoldenEye came out. What a game that was on the Nintendo 64. And George Clooney was getting famous for being in ER. If you said 1997, you were absolutely right. Well done, you got the air. Now another song which just missed out on getting to the top spot here in the UK. Another great number two from Four Non Blondes at Radio Tyneside. 25 years

0: Tyneside, it was Boyzone, No Matter What, which blocked Five from getting a number one with that song. In fact, this next band, Bon Jovi, have the honour of being the act with the most top tens never to get to number one in the UK. The nearest they came was with this song, Always. Spent 11 weeks in the top 10 and had two separate goes at number two. Back in 1994, it's Radio Tyneside and Always.
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1: It's Radio Tyneside and the biggest number twos of the 1990s. The biggest selling song of the 90s stopped Sash from getting a number one with Stay, and the song was Elton John's Candle in the Wind. Next up, another number two from the 1990s. Oh, this is great. This whistle will now be stuck in your head for the rest of the weekend. In fact, Gary's probably going to be whistling it after 10 when he starts his show. Get you in the party mood with 2 hours of great songs. After 10, I'll see you next Saturday from 8. 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
1: From the Sky News Centre at 10, two Metropolitan Police officers are under investigation following the conviction of Simon Levy for rape and murder. He committed those crimes while on bail for 10 sexual assaults carried out on trains in London. Counter-terror police investigating Anne Widdecombe's killing have reopened a probe into an attempted burglary at a property last April. The address is understood to be linked to Nigel Farage. Here's our political correspondent Rob Powell.
2: We also understand that the incident in question that is being investigated is one that the Reform leader has spoken about publicly before, when he said he was targeted with a lit incendiary device that luckily fizzled out before it could cause any damage.
1: Temperatures could top 30 degrees Celsius in parts of the UK in the coming week. A yellow heat health alert's in force in England ahead of the fifth expected heatwave of the year. A second man's been charged with the murder of a 16-year-old boy in Northampton. Kadeem Paris was stabbed to death at an address in the Abington area of the town last month. Spain has imposed border controls on travellers arriving from Italy for a month after the Italians introduced similar measures a week ago. It's in response to more than 70,000 migrants crossing the border from Morocco into the Spanish enclave of Ceuta in North Africa recently. Saman Nazari from Alliance for Europe says the situation's fueled by bad actors on social media.
3: They should be geofenced, but they're not. There is cause for violence being disseminated through networks like this. It's violating several laws. So what we need to do is utilize the laws that we have, mobilize the legitimacy we have as democratic actors, and have these infrastructures destroyed.
1: And in sport, West Ham are into the second round of the EFL Cup after coming from behind to win 3-1 against Portsmouth. Southampton were 2-0 winners at Colchester. In the Scottish Premiership, Dundee got their first win, beating Aberdeen 2-0, while St Mirren beat St Johnstone 1-0. That's the latest. I'm AJ Walsh.
0: 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Gary Richardson.

this is Gary Richardson bouncing us into the start of Late Saturday on Radio Tyneside. I'm here with you for the next 2 hours, bringing you upbeat music, fun and chat. Yes, the party's coming your way and good times are guaranteed. So glad to have you with us. Hope you're well and looking forward to a packed programme. And it continues with Erasure.

Ka-ching from Mika, and it's ka-ching from Gary Richardson here on Radio Tyneside, late Saturday on 93.6 FM, online on your smart speakers, on Channel 1 of the Bedside Entertainment Systems in the hospitals of Newcastle and Gateshead, and on DAB. Lovely to have you with us. Hope your weekend's going well, whether you've been busy outdoors or taking it easy inside. It's time now to put your feet up somewhere comfortable and enjoy a lovely programme. Yes, we've got plenty of upbeat sounds for you. We'll also be looking at celebrity birthdays. We'll have a trip in the time machine to go back to the swinging 60s from a young Aretha Franklin. We'll also have a dip into the events guide to see what's coming up at the Glass House on Gateshead Keys. And our guest seer challenge will be exercising the old grey matter sometime after 11 o'clock. But now our music rolls along with Texas.

Yes, that's the Saturdays, just can't get enough of them. And this is Gary Richardson here on Radio Tyneside, talking birthdays now. And if you're celebrating yours today, hope you're having a lovely time and your celebrations are continuing. You're in good company too, because some other very famous faces have also been celebrating, including Hollywood star and actor Dustin Hoffman. He's 89 today. Meanwhile, racing driver Nigel Mansell is 73. And a youngster, if only just, David Grant, the singer, is 70 today. Speaking of whom, here is David now, paired up with the wonderful Jackie Graham.

who's celebrating his 70th birthday today, singing alongside the wonderful Jackie Graham. And now it's time to jump into the Radio Tyneside Time Machine as we go spinning back through the decades to the swinging 60s for our regular golden oldie. Tonight, as promised, we're going to hear from a young Aretha Franklin with this particular track that got to number 10 in the charts in June 1967.

0: 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How are you doing today?
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I love a bit of Bananarama on a Saturday night. You just can't beat it. Fabulous stuff. And you're listening to Gary Richardson, Radio Tyneside, late Saturday, 93.6 FM. And, of course, on Channel 1 of the Bedside Entertainment Systems in the hospitals of Newcastle and Gateshead. And for those of you listening in from hospital tonight, thank you for your company. I hope you're on the mend and you'll be home again very soon. Now, here's something to blow the cobwebs away if you're feeling a little bit jaded. This is Jules Holland and Ruby Turner.

0: That's a timeless track, isn't it? Incognito from 1992. Got to number 19. Oh, it should have got higher than that, in my opinion. And you'll listen to Gary Richardson. It's Radio Tyneside late Saturday. Some news just in. A man has just been discharged from hospital following an intensive course of treatment for his fear of speed bumps. When interviewed, the specialist said he slowly got over it.
1: Hey, Mark.
2: Yeah?
1: I'm having a party. Wanna come?

0: And now it's time for a dip into the Radio Tyneside Events Guide. And let's see what's coming up at the Glasshouse, formerly the Sage, on Gateshead Quays, because next weekend is Wellness Weekend. Yes, Saturday the 15th and Sunday the 16th of August gives you the chance to try feel-good activities that genuinely make a difference. 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Every session is welcoming, unfussy, and built around feeling better, not being perfect. So why not go with a friend? Tickets are £20 each. That's the Wellness Weekend next Saturday and Sunday at the Glasshouse on Gateshead Quays.
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That's the one and only Cher. She walks on water, you know. She got to number 7 in the charts here in the UK back in January 1996 with that particular track. And the time is coming up to 11 o'clock, so the news headlines are just around the corner here on your favourite radio station. But I'll be back straight after that to keep the party going with lots more music, fun and chat. And don't forget, we'll also have our Guess the Year challenge. All that's to come, so I hope you'll stay tuned. But now, to take us up to the news, mercy, mercy me, it's Robert Palmer.

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1: From the Sky News Centre at 11, the Prime Minister is planning to tour the nation to find out how the government can improve people's lives. Officials say Andy Burnham will be in listening mode as he spends the rest of August travelling the country. He's also expected to unveil a series of measures intended to help with bills. Detectives are urging any more victims of serial sex offender Simon Levy to come forward. The 40-year-old has been found guilty of murdering two women and raping a third after a string of blunders by police and the courts allowed him to roam free. Criminal barrister Tana Adkin KC says there are too many failures in bringing offenders to justice.
2: We had the case of Sarah Everard and other cases where certain behaviours were not recognised and not escalated higher up the chain. And that's the point. Recognising violence against women, even at a lower level, that can escalate. That's what needs to happen.
1: Counter-terror police investigating the murder of former MP Anne Widdecombe have reopened an investigation into an attempted burglary last year. It was reportedly at a property linked to Reform UK leader Nigel Farage. We're heading into the fifth expected heatwave of the year, with temperatures forecast to hit 36 degrees next week. A yellow heat health alert's been issued for most of England. Dr. Chloe Brimacombe is a climate scientist at the University of Oxford.
3: Because of greenhouse gas emissions, which act like a blanket on the earth, we are seeing more extreme weather events. And we've broken lots of records that go back at least 50 years in lots of parts of the UK.
1: Passengers heading for Bristol Airport are being urged to contact their airlines. There are still hours of delays to flights after the runway was closed last night for essential repairs. In sport, West Ham beat Portsmouth 3-1 in the first round of the EFL Cup. Derby suffered a 2-1 home defeat to Championship newcomers Lincoln. Dundee picked up their first win of the Scottish Premiership season with a 2-0 victory over Aberdeen. That's the latest from the Sky News Centre. I'm AJ Walsh.
0: 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Gary Richardson.

That's Taylor Zane getting things off to a flying high energy start for the second hour of tonight's edition of Late Saturday here on Radio Tyneside. I'm Gary Richardson in the hot seat and keeping you company right up to midnight. Thanks for being with us and a warm welcome if you've just tuned in. Time now for a bit of love and romance from Dollar.

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And this is Gary Richardson spinning the tracks here on Radio Tyneside. 93.6 FM online on your smart speakers on Channel 1 of the Bedside Entertainment Systems in the hospitals of Newcastle and Gateshead and on DAB. Thanks for being with us. Lots more to come in the second hour of tonight's programme. Lots of high energy sounds and, of course, our Guess the Year challenge. Stand by for that very shortly. But first, this time I know, it's Donna Summer.

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1: Ladies and gentlemen, this is Mambo number 5.

That was Lou Bega, and this now is the start of the Radio Tyneside Guest Leah Challenge this Saturday night. Four different clues coming your way, all pointing you to a year in question, but can you guess correctly without phoning a friend or cheating on Google? It's just a bit of fun, no prizes, but do join in, because it's a good excuse for exercising the old grey matter. So here we go with clue number one. Hold on to your hats. Well, this is the year that NASA's Stardust mission ended successfully and was the first to return dust from a comet. Yes. Well, it's a shame they went to a comet that's all dusty. They should have had the Hoover out beforehand. But never mind. That was your first clue. Another one coming up shortly. Stand by for that. But now, don't keep her hanging on the telephone. It's Blondie. I'm in the...

And here's clue number two. Well, this is also the year that the Winter Olympics were held in Turin, Italy. So, sporting fans, think carefully. Can you remember the year the Winter Olympics were held in Turin, Italy? That's your second clue. Two more still to go, so stand by for those. But now, with SOS, this is ABBA.

That's Frida Agnetta Benny and Bjorn, otherwise known as ABBA. And this is your third clue in our Guess the Year challenge tonight. But it is also the year that social networking site Twitter, now known as X, was launched. Twitter first launched in this particular year. That's your third clue, one more still to go. But now, with Sunny, this is Boney M.

Fantastic 70s disco sounds there from Boney M. And now, here it is, folks, your fourth and final clue in tonight's Radio Tyneside Guess the Year Challenge. Well, this is also the year that Google purchased YouTube for a whopping, now wait for it, $1.65 billion. Wowie, small change indeed. So there they are, your four different clues, but all directing you to the exact same year. Keep guessing away, and I'll give you the correct answer just before the end of the programme at midnight. It's Radio Tyneside, Gary Richardson with you this Saturday night, and now it's back to the disco floor with Earth, Wind and Fire.

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steps there. Hope you were dancing along and doing all the moves. Yes, I certainly was, much to everyone's amusement. Anyway, time now to settle down and let our imagination run free with Sophie Ellis-Bextor.

Oh, yes, that's the Scissor Sisters there with Jake Shears on lead vocals. And now we're going to settle things down a little as it's getting late and let love shine a light on Katrina and the Waves.

Yes, there's a classy track and a classy singer, Dionne Warwick there. And this is Gary Richardson. It's Radio Tyneside. We're heading towards the end of the programme, so let's liven things up a little bit now with Boy George and Culture Club.

And that just about brings us to the end of the program. But thank you very much for joining us. Just time to give you the answer to our guest here challenge. And this time, we're going back 20 years to 2006. Well done, if you got the right answer. If you didn't do so well, don't worry. We'll be having another guest here challenge at the same time next Saturday night. Hope you'll join me for that. 10 o'clock here on Radio Tyneside for another late Saturday. In the meantime, Night Sounds is coming straight after the midnight news. And to play us out, it's UB40. Have a very good night. Wow.

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1: From the Sky News Centre at midnight, Andy Burnham will kick off a national tour next week to ask the public about their lives. The Prime Minister will then spend the rest of August travelling the country. It's expected that he will announce a series of measures intended to help with bills. Broadcaster Lucy Beresford thinks it's unnecessary.
2: A £2 cap on bus fares is going to be extremely important for rural communities, but the majority of people live in urban conurbations and they want to know that their energy bills are going to come down. So I'm surprised that he thinks he's got to go out to the country to listen to all of this, because we can tell him this for free.
1: Two police officers are being investigated over alleged misconduct after a sex offender was free to murder two women and rape a third. 40-year-old Simon Levy was on bail and being monitored when he committed the crimes in 2025. Counter-terror police investigating Anne Widdecombe's killing have reopened a probe into an attempted burglary at a property last April. The address in Greater London's understood to be connected to Nigel Farage. Here's our political correspondent Rob Powell.
3: We also understand that the incident in question that is being investigated is one that the Reform leader has spoken about publicly before, when he said he was targeted with a lit incendiary device that luckily fizzled out before it could cause any damage.
1: 28-year-old Joshua Kerry has been charged with Anne Widdecombe's murder. A 56-year-old man's died after a fight in Gwent on Thursday. Tony Jones passed away later in hospital. Seven men aged between 31 and 73 have been arrested. In sport, Southampton have avoided an upset in the EFL Cup first round as they beat League Two Colchester 2-0. It was their first competitive game since being kicked out of last season's Championship playoffs for spying on opposition training sessions. And former Strictly Come Dancing professional dancers Ola and James Jordan have split after 22 years of marriage. The couple met at a dance competition in 1999. They have a six-year-old daughter together. That's the latest. I'm AJ Walsh.
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1: From the Sky News Centre at 1. The Prime Minister is planning to tour the nation to find out how the government can improve people's lives. Officials say Andy Burnham will be in listening mode as he spends the rest of August travelling the country. The Lib Dems are calling it a vanity tour. Parts of the country are expected to see temperatures hit more than 30 degrees Celsius again today. Most of England's under a yellow heat health alert until Tuesday, ahead of the fifth predicted heatwave of the year. Ben Andrews is a farmer who says they're using river water to help keep some crops alive.
2: If we weren't doing this, the lettuce that we've got under those nets, the last batch that we planted, they'd be dead by now. And so this is just hopefully keeping them going until we can have some decent rainfall.
1: Two Metropolitan Police officers are under investigation following the conviction of Simon Levy for rape and murder. He committed those crimes while out on bail for 10 sexual assaults carried out on trains in London. An attempted burglary at a property reportedly linked to Nigel Farage is being looked at again as part of the investigation into Anne Widdecombe's murder. Counter-terrorism officers say they've identified a potentially relevant line of inquiry not pursued at the time. One in eight families can't afford basic essentials like sun cream during the school summer holidays. Save the Children UK says nearly 90% of parents admit to feeling financial and emotional pressure throughout the break. Kyle Fitzpatrick from the charity says schools are often a safety net for parents who rely on things like free school meals.
3: The weekly shop often gets more expensive because schools no longer providing food during lunch. There's that lack of wraparound care, so childcare becomes a real problem. And just a sort of lack of the funding to do the things that we all want to do with our summer. So sun cream, sun hats, trips to the park, etc.
1: And in sport, West Ham are into the second round of the EFL Cup after coming from behind to win 3-1 against Portsmouth. Southampton were 2-0 winners at Colchester. In the Scottish Premiership, Dundee got their first win, beating Aberdeen 2-0. That's the latest. I'm AJ Walsh.
0: Playing the best music during the night. This is Radio Tyneside.